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Ladies and gentlemen, boys and girls, still weekend. Right here at your favorite show, Kibulaka, we can cruise. Indeed, we are cruising nicely. Oh, shame. No lies detected here. Indeed, we are cruising nicely. My sister on the dance floor, she said, oh, normal. If you are at a certain occasion, if maybe you are at a party, you are at a bri, maybe you are at a baby shower, a wedding, any kind of occasion, and the playlist it doesn't get along, don't worry, man, we got you sorted. We got you sorted. This is your favorite show, ladies and gentlemen. Kibulaka, we can cruise. Indeed, we are cruising nicely. Brought to you by the one and only Kibulaka Makafula Tisetso Peter. Well known by the name of Momish DMC. Kimu shanyana tabanka lirumo. Impa lirumo le positive. Le sakubati mutu. Impa li jaivisa batu. Mutu mutu. 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Kibulaka frequency atato, Kibulaka 103.8 FM. I often hear people babulela gore no man, actually, where can we find a Radio Turf on the socials? 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Hey, ke lebala joang nomoro ya WhatsApp ke bolaka yona 076 914 0815. Once again, 076 914 0815. Kiona nomoro ya rena ya WhatsApp yona yeo. O gopola gore your favorite show has just commenced from 2 o'clock to 6 a.m. ke tla be ke na le wena from 2:20 ke tla be to 2:30 ke tla be go fa yona topic review, and then from 2:30 to 3 o'clock tla be go fa the first mix of the show. Ntepe hekere, we got you sorted. If you are at the occasion and then music playlist I can, don't worry, I got you sorted. And then from 3 o'clock to 3:30 kitabako fachona the celebrity updates, and then from 3:30 to 4 o'clock go for a second mix of the show. The music is galore here, the music is galore, don't worry. And then from 4 o'clock to 4:30, Ketaboko Fajona, the weekend hour updates. From 4:30 to 5 o'clock, Ketaboko Fajona, steps to improve your mood. From 5 o'clock to 5, Ketaboko Fajona, the third mix of the show. And then from 5:30 to 5:35, ke tabako fa tsona the weather updates, and then from there ke mo ile go rena lwana ke tabako go serve ka a Sunday music, of course, because it's Sunday, why not, even though it's still the weekend, but it's Sunday, we have to praise the Lord. With that being said, from now on, I will be serving you with nothing but a good music. You all know or no, this is your favorite show, Kibulaka Weekend Cruise, where we are cruising nicely. And I did mean it when I said, if you are at a bright show, if you are at any kind of occasion, and then playlist at Lagan, I got you sorted. Welcome to Weekend Cruise.

Ladies and gentlemen, topic review. This is what we'll be discussing about here at the station that listens to nobody but people. Kibolagayona Radio Tafo, the station that listens to the people. Citation is say telejambato. You might be traveling, cuddling, or maybe coming from groove. Now tell me, how was it? From now on, we're looking forward to hear or know whatever that you might be doing at this time. How was it? You were cuddling. How was it? You were traveling. You're coming from wherever you're coming from. Maybe from work, night shift to whatever. And then maybe from Mujolong. So tell us, how was it? So that's what we'll be discussing about today. Tell us, you might be traveling, cuddling, coming from groove, or anywhere, or maybe you are indoors, but please tell us, how is it? Is it bad? Please utilize all our social media platforms. Facebook, Radio Tef 103.8 FM, and ko Instagram and Twitter, it's Radio Tef. Ki libala joang nomor ya WhatsApp wena. Hey, akiruna yo. Yishumisha ukhona go rufa your perspective or rather your views or no wena. If you are cuddling, you are chilling. How is that? How is it going? So far, nomor ya na ya WhatsApp is 076-914-0815. And then from now on, your views and your perspective regarding the topic of the night. From now on, nothing but a good music. Hey!

And that is 44 Coals, ladies and gentlemen. But Sugar for the Kids. Oh, what a nice song indeed. Scott Mapuma and DJ Maporisa and Tabza T Bari Tafilu. The time is 2:30 and it's that time for the first mix of the show here at Weekend Cruise, where we are definitely cruising nicely so far. I hope you enjoyed this first mix of our show, because there's still more to come. There's still more to serve. So enjoy. This is the mix from DJ Tuku Ta.

A beautiful mix indeed from DJ Tukutas. Right here at the station that listens to nobody but people. Mutwe mutle ka frequency ya tatso ka 103.8 FM. Currently the time is 3 minutes to 3 o'clock. Where we will be discussing about celebrity updates. Please stay tuned. Indeed, your favorite show, Kibulakayona Weekend Cruise, where we are cruising nicely. I hope you indeed enjoyed the mix, because no man, like, it was fire after fire. Good music for the matured, I can say. A philosopher once said that, or no, it's a good music for the matured. Yes, Hamonati Joang. Celebrity updates to follow. Please stay tuned.

0: And that was a mix from DJ Tukutas, ladies and gentlemen. Ah, man, what a good music for the matured ears. Ramonati Joang. Indeed, wherever you are, whether at a braai, whether at a setting or any kind of occasion, if maybe playlist, I like, no, man, DJ Tukutas was there for you. Umuhupule. Once in a lifetime. Mutumutem, the time is 3 o'clock or time for celebrity updates. Let's stay tuned for celebrity updates right here on Radio Tower for the station that listens to nobody but people. Khamona Tijuang.
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0: tsana. Ke ne morwe. Celebrity updates. Rapper Shebeshit remains in custody as court sets April trial date. Rapper Lehlogonolo Chauke, popularly known as Shebeshit, will have to wait until May 2027 to stand trial after Polokwane Regional Court postponed the matter following a pre-trial conference on Thursday. A National Prosecuting Authority spokesperson, Mashudu Malabi Dzangi, said the high-profile trial has been set down for the May 17-21-2027. Chauke has been in custody since November 2025, is facing 21 charges including 4 counts of attempted murder, robbery with aggravating circumstances, unlawful possession of a firearm, unlawful possession of ammunition, assault common, assault with intent to do grievous bodily harm, reckless and negligent driving, and culpable homicide. During the pre-trial conference, the state indicated that it intends to call 22 witnesses, Malabi Dzangi said in a statement. The defense indicated that they will indicate to the court how many witnesses they intend to call after familiarizing themselves with the case. The defense further indicated that it intended to bring a bail application on new facts, make representations to the director of a public prosecutions, and bring an application for the presiding magistrate, Feleng Ntilani, to recuse herself on grounds of alleged bias. The allegations has not been determined by the court, and the magistrate remains seized with the matter depending on the outcome of any residual application, Malabi Dzangi said.

Podcaster Valoyi gives insight into his came on Isita the enemy. Isita the enemy may be becoming to an end on April 2023, 2027 after 3 years on air, but producers are pulling out all the stops to keep viewers glued to their screens until the final episode.

Podcaster and music executive Nhlamulo Nothapalo is set to make his cameo on the ETV telenovela, but it might be his last. I enjoyed it very much, but I wouldn't do it again. I agreed in the first place because I wanted to try it out, but I'm not the one to stick to a script, he said. Baloyi plays a role he knows all too well in reality, a podcaster. A podcasting continues to grow at a rapid pace in South Africa. Baloyi considers himself as a key player in the industry. I'm a pioneer in the podcasting space, so I hold on to the opportunity of podcasting as a business. I have been in this space for the longest time, from when people were still thinking online radio will be sustainable in this country. I have made sure that I made myself a big voice within the podcasting space by understanding how audience work and how conversations work. The purpose of podcasting is to create conversations that go beyond the listening experience. Being at the forefront comes at a price. However, from occupying trend list to facing backlash and social media scrutiny, podcasting has given certain individuals the opportunity to become platforms in of themselves. Once you become a platform, you become a commercial and political threat. He said the biggest challenge that came with having a large amount of influence in the podcasting sphere was that one could be a target of smear campaigns, lawsuit, and political attacks. You will also face some commercial exclusion. That is the challenge that many of the bigger independent media practitioners face. Podcasting is no different.

What YouTube has been able to do is to allow a whole lot of independent media producers and broadcasters to circumvent the gatekeepers and attract large enough audience to sustain their own businesses. That is the reassuring thing about the growth in the media industry, especially in the podcasting. While he might have just made his acting debut, Baloyi said his focus still remained on his weekly show Music Pulse, which he hosts alongside Tahili Doaba and Sfiso Ndlovu on the Podcast and Chill Network. I'm focused on doing my weekly show and making it the best show on the African continent. We are so fortunate that we come from a such diverse country that is rich with musical talent. We get to draw audiences from around the world. Just talking about South African music, that should be something that we are proud of being part of. And we are hoping that the show can have an influence, improving the standards of African music as a whole, he said.

Ladies and gentlemen, that is how we wrap our celebrity updates here on Radio Turf, the station that listens to nobody but people. Station is say telejamba tumutwe motle ka frequency ya tatso ke bolla ka 103.8 FM, and currently the time is 9:03 in the AM. So ogopola gore I'm going to be with you from the hour 2 up until 6 AM. Can you see that we still have more time to interact, to enjoy, to have a great time listening to a good music? Gona mo station se tele jambatho akere wa kwa re station se tele jambatho. With that being said, from now on I will be serving you with nothing but a good music, and then from 3:30 ke tla ba go fa wana the second mix of the show. Remember what I gave you, the first mix of the show before the celebrity updates, and then after celebrity updates exactly at 3:30 ke tla ba go fa wana the second mix of the show. Motho motle ka ntle go senya nako, allow me to serve you with this one, Bati Bastrata from DJ Maporisa. Hauzwege. Kaniti Citation is a telechambatu. Remember that it's still weekend. We are cruising nicely right here on the station that listens to nobody but people. Mutumutleka frequency ya tanto kabulaka 103.8 FM. Wherever you are, at any kind of occasion, ikaba ilogor, maybe uko go partying, baby shower, maybe ujwa mereko, mutwemutle, allow me to serve you with nothing but a good music. If the playlist doesn't go along with you, if the playlist is not make sure, how could you sort it, man? Udwa, kibana bastrata kaniti. Wena, hauzwege. Asama, asama, asama, asama, asama, asama, asama, asame. 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Kona fan citation is say, telling jamba to mutwe mutlem. Please enjoy.

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1: Bonjour Mamadou. Bonjour Kramba. Bonjour Mousso. Bonjour Kier. Aïwa, on va t'en dire, on va t'en dire,

boys and girls, you're still listening to your favorite show, Kibulakayona. We can cruise right here on the station that listens to nobody but people. Ka frequency ya tatso ke bolla ka 103.8 FM. Ga mona tjwang ke na H Woodless people but minority in terms of thought. What a good music from the mature ears. O go pole motho motle gore nwa ga ka go fa yena fela go file le Jake's Tebe but pendula imithandazo ka go fa le yena DJ Maphorisa and Two Shot but Bastrata but ke bana Bastrata ga mmogo le Chronicle Deep but Tamboti ke bona a Chronicle Deep but Tamboti gona fa station se tele jambatu station se tele jambatu motho motle ka frequency ya tatso ke bolla ka 103.8 FM. So far it's 3:30 and it's that time for the second mix of the show, your favorite show, of course we can cruise, where we are definitely cruising nicely. I'm serving you with nothing but a good music, ladies and gentlemen. Still weekend. Raikata la motemote. Khamonati juang. Utwa. Auzweke.

0: Ladies and gentlemen, that is a mix right here at the station that listens to nobody but people. A second mix of the show by Angelic. Surely you do know gore ge re bua ka Angelic re bulela ka mang. What a wow. So far the time is 2 minutes to 4 o'clock. Mo ile gore ke tla be ke buledishana le wena ka the weekend hour updates. I will be updating you about the things that have transpired before and also the ones which are going to transpire in the future. So please stay tuned. From us as Radio Tough, the station that listens to nobody but people. Citation is Telejamba to ka frequency at Tato Kabulaka 103.8 FM, and this is your favorite show Kibulaka Weekend Cruise, where we are cruising nicely. Hamunati Juan.
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Time for weekend updates, ladies and gentlemen. Right here at your favorite show, Kibulaka Weekend Cruise. A social male figure once said to Norman, "We are cruising nicely." And indeed, we are cruising nicely from the hour 2 in the AMs. So far, it's 4 a.m. 2 hours to go. Riqeta ka 6 a.m. Khamana tijwang, raiketala mthomo tle sa le yona weekend ya gago ya mmamoratwa gona fa go station se theletjang batho ka ntle go senya nako. Weekend hour updates. The moment you have early eagerly anticipated has finally arrived. It is with great pride and excitement that we announce the official results of the 2026 to 2027 Student Representative Council, Kibulelaka SRC elections at the University of Limpopo. As we embark on this new journey, may those who have been elected lead with integrity, purpose, and dedication to serve the student body. We extend our heartfelt gratitude to everyone who participated in making these elections a fair and transparent process. Thank you for your commitment to democracy and your engagement in university life.

So far, my side towards the final SRC and faculty chairperson's result goes as follows. From health sciences, we have actually before that, the parties that we had that which were competing for the SRC elections were Action SA, EFFYC, SASCO, SCO, and YGSA. So these five political parties, these are the ones which were competing in the University of Limpopo SRC elections. For the Faculty of Health Sciences, we had 20 votes for Action SA and 237 for EFFYC and 709 for SASCO and 143 for SCO and 17 votes for YGSA, meaning that the winner for Faculty of Health Sciences is SASCO with 709 votes. For the Faculty of Humanities, Action SA got 86 votes and EFFYC got 2,243 votes. As for SASCO, SASCO got 1,986 votes. SCO, 598. YGSA, it got 50 votes. It seems like I'm not good with numbers. Why? So with that being said, the vote confirms that EFFYC takes the lead in securing Faculty of Humanities. For the Faculty of Science and Agriculture, Action SA got 49 votes. As for EFFYC, it got 1,720 votes. SASCO got 2,506 votes, and for SCO it got 455 votes. YGSA it got 63 votes. The numbers confirms that SASCO goes and secure the Faculty of Science and Agriculture. The last faculty, given like a management and law, where Action SA got 85 votes. Yes, it got 85 votes. And for EFFYC, it got 1,831 votes. And for SASCO, it got 1,555 votes. As for SCO, it got 482 votes. And lastly, YGSA, it got 62 votes. However, the numbers confirms that the EFFYC confirms and secure the Faculty of Management and Law.

Later on, after the SRC elections, we had to come to the constituting of the university, where the officials came into discussions to make decisions, or rather elections to elect members which are more suitable to lead in terms of the constitution. However, the president, as we know, we have Magwai Nari, who's a member of SASCO, and then we have Matiani Muteo, I think he is also from SASCO, and then we have Matiani Muteo is a deputy president, and then thirdly we have Baloyi Musa, who is a secretary general, and then we have Poko Tsepisho, who is deputy secretary general, and then on the fifth position Rebolela Kayena Zivuya Shikalange, who is a treasurer general, and then we have Novela Zunani Knowledge, who's from the EFF, who's the one who secured the Faculty of Humanities, and then Rabuleleka Murake Kinelo Queen, who secured the Faculty of Management and Law. Rabagape le Mapapu Malisela Rasbeck, who secured the Faculty of Health Sciences. The following, we have Maridi Pabalo Confort, who secured the Faculty of Science and Agriculture. And then we have Malungane Bishop John, who secured the Constitution, Policy and Legal Affairs. Moreover, we have Moradi Madineo Nicole, who secured the Culture and Religion. Those are the people who are going to represent us in terms of the specified fields. Yes, of course. And then the following one, we have Mulalo Makani, who's a disability representative. Then we have Ngwenya Lusanda for gender, health and wellness. And then we have Tsebenhlani Calvin for student residences and safety. Msimango Sinetemba for sports and recreation. Murala Thato for projects. And lastly, we have Pihlela Pitsi for mass communication and publicity. Definitely, you heard the candidates that I have mentioned over here for constituting of the University of Limpopo, SRC. You will be able to navigate them if maybe you want specific information regarding the specific fields, because they are indeed serving in different fields like Faculty of Humanities, Faculty of Agriculture and Sciences, Health, Wellness, Disability, Sports and Recreation. There are so many. So that's we get weekend updates from us.

Limpopo braces for heavy traffic as 4,000 buses head to Moria for ZCC New Year weekend. About 4,000 buses are expected to arrive at the Zion Christian Church headquarters in Moria this weekend as members gather from across South Africa and neighboring countries for the church New Year consecration. The Limpopo Department of Transport and Community Safety says the pilgrimage runs from Friday 4 September to Sunday 6 September. Buses are expected from all over the country, as well as minibuses and minibuses from Botswana, Zimbabwe and Namibia. Heavy traffic is expected from Friday at 11 p.m. as buses beginning moving towards Moria along N1 northbound from Gauteng and southbound from Messina and Makado, the N11 from Hobler's Bridge connecting to the R567 or D19 Matlala Road towards Polokwane and N1 southbound from Bait Bridge towards Polokwane. The traffic will reach its climax on Sunday when His Grace will be joined by leaders from political parties, senior traditional leaders and various VIPs including business leaders as he leads to the consecration activities through a church service, said Mashudu Mabata, spokesperson for the Department of Transport and Community Safety. The consecration is led by His Grace Bishop Dr. Barnabas Edward Lekganyane. Some believe President Cyril Ramaphosa may also attend on Sunday after he visited the ZCC St. Ignatius branch alongside Limpopo Premier Dr. Poppy Ramatuba during the church Easter festivities in April. This has not been confirmed. The church has said hawkers will not be allowed to trade in front of its headquarters to maintain order and reduce congestion. Parking will also not be allowed along the R71 in front of the church to keep pedestrian movement smooth and emergency access clear. ZCC member Maite Mulapisani from Bulobedu said she was excited to reach the headquarters on Friday. She said the New Year celebration holds deep meaning for her, having grown up in the church, and said her married children have now raised their own children in the faith too. She wished all the ZCC members a happy new year. Ladies and gentlemen, that is our weekend, our updates from here at the station that listens to nobody but people. Ke go bolela ka frequency ya tatso, ke bolela ka 103.8 FM. Motho motle, still tune in into your favorite show, ke bolela ka yona Weekend Cruise. A social media figure once said, or no, we are cruising nicely. Indeed, we are cruising nicely. I'm serving you with nothing but a good music for the matured ears. Babuletsi Barnom, if you are at a certain occasion and indeed the playlist is not make sure, come doze. Tune in into this favorite station of yours, Sikibolaka, Radio Telf, the station that listens to nobody but people. So far, the time is 14 minutes past 4 in the AMs. Kuhulfela gore lisana lena. I will definitely cater for you. With that being said, re satswela pele ke trene motho motle re ha ka matorokisi go mme ke a go fepa ke sa go fepa with nothing but a good music. How's it going?

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Good music, ladies and gentlemen, from Mlu and Saya Maspila. But if we stay, oh man, Afro 3-step mix. Tota popoton tota monate mutomotle. 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O bolo gore ga siana fela go feel le yena read the soul, the soul and miss Q but buyele khaya. Ke mo lebala joang early and read but come back. Ga mmogo le sun

Barry Sonini. What a good music, ladies and gentlemen, from here. 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Ka frequency ya tatso ka bolaka 103.8 FM. You still tuning into your favorite show ke bolaka Weekend Cruise, where each and everyone, the listeners, the presenters, bona ala ka there, we are cruising nicely. The time is 4:30. Time for perfect things that you can do for your partner on Sunday.

perfect things that you can do for your partner on Sunday. Do you have an idea of the things that you can do for your partner on Sunday? Like specifically for Sunday. Not just a random day. Hakibuleleka Monday, Hakibuleleka Tuesday, Hakibuleleka Wednesday, Thursday, Friday, Saturday. No! Sunday. Perfect things that you can do for your partner on Sunday.

Mutilaji, perfect things that you can do for your partner on Sunday. As much as I said, here we are not discussing about just a random day. Mutomutle, Hakibulika Monday, I'm not talking about Tuesday, Wednesday. Muna, I'm talking about Sunday. Perfect things that you can do for your partner on Sunday. I'm asking you, or do you have something in mind that you can do for your partner on Sunday? Not specifically like a Friday, kirka Sunday. Khamonati jong, let's hear. Perfect things that you can do for your partner on Sunday, ladies and gentlemen. But do a Sunday brunch. But go out to a nice local spot or cook a big breakfast together at home. By that, you are nurturing your love. You are enhancing the love in your relationship, like the intimacy in the relationship. Ka go no itulela ka fa gae la ke kapiela mmeli wa lena o e le gore la o rata e ntse le tlo jana kwa ka di floor a o batho le rato ke leo. The second one, it said gore you can go for a nature hike, but hit a local trail to enjoy the outdoors and have a good conversation. Ga mona tshwang. Sometimes, like go dula ka gae for a longest time, it might be overwhelming. Ke a go botsa ditaba, CG. It might be overwhelming, but if you go out, kuri wa khumana le gore no le better like moya, you are there out there for a local trail to enjoy the outdoors treatment, the atmosphere. At the same time, you are engaging in a good conversation. Gore no bana what's or ke ngwa ka wa sweetheart wa snape sa le botung be ke nagone gore no re ka dira o mongwe ngwana wa moshimanyana ke ditaba gape ke ditaba tsa baratadi ga mona tjwang. The third one, it said gore man, you must browse a bookstore, wander the aisles, pick out books for each other and read at a nearby cafe while drinking maybe a coffee, a beer, any kind of beverage. Ga mona tjwang. Just imagine you and your partner reading a book. Ge fetsa fale ke lena shifale, you are engaging in discussions or no man. Mina, what I found out in reading this book is 1, 2, 3 and 1, 2, 3 and 1, 2, 3. It's not always the case mo e le gore partners have to be gossiping about people or gwa sha kwa.

My mama, no, it's not always the case. Sometimes the intellectual conversations matters in relationships. However, in some people, in some sort, in the aspect of preference, it forms the part and parcel of intimacy. Actually, intimacy is not always about or norm. You must utilize your reproductive organs. No. That's not always the case. Nyakchal. The fourth one is said, or you must be, you can be a tourist in your city, visiting a local museum, a botanical garden, or a neighborhood you have never explored before. Those are some of the things that you can do on Sunday for your partner. The 51, you can cook a romantic dinner, make a new recipe together while listening to your favorite music playlist. Ramonati Juan, yo, what's working? Renababa single, what's working? Rikotsing, what's ever rikotsing? We are in danger. We are in danger. It said, or Norman, you can cook a romantic dinner for your partner while making a new recipe together. Who knows what that recipe can be famous. However, as it is famous, it injures opportunities as well for you to start a business. The last one, you may take an evening walk, stroll through a quiet park or neighborhood to wind down the weekend. Yes, we all know that Monday to Friday, it's overwhelming, ladies and gentlemen, as people are attending daily routines, going to work, like it's a lot. So, ladies and gentlemen, that is the things that you can do for your partner. Not just only the things, but the perfect things that you can do for your partner on Sunday. We talked over normal. You can do a Sunday brunch. You can go for a nature hike. You can browse a bookstore where you wander the aisles, pick out books for each other, and read by a nearby cafe. Or maybe you might be drinking a beer or any kind of a beverage. At that time, o fela o molebeletse ko mahlong or mara ka tla ka tseba go kgetha. Hey! The fourth one, it was, or you can be a tourist in your city by visiting a local museum, botanical garden, or a neighborhood you have never explored before. The fifth one, it was, you can cook a romantic dinner. That's where we were talking about, or Norman. You and your partner, you can come or initiate a new recipe. Who knows? And then you name that recipe, or no. Relationship. The sixth one, it was or Norman, you can take an evening walk. Those was the things that you can do for your partner on Sunday. Ladies and gentlemen, the relationship is the last May those relationships lead to weddings, to success, achieving a lot of things. Yes. Because nowadays we can see normal. Like the nature of relationships has been corrupted, has been hacked. Like you are onto to something of which normal. We also don't understand normal. How about the yellow rider mechanical who kiam hutama. So, those were the perfect things that you can do for your partner on Sunday. I hope, or no, your partner from now on, actually today, is going to experience good things. Utwa Nagering from Radio Turf, the station that listens to nobody but people. 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

Ladies and gentlemen, that is Captain and Danger Bar Cinderella. Ramona Tijuang, Urupulo Rasiana Fela Corfilli, Thompson and Brace Mutsipa Bar Emini, Kimolevala Juan, Felix Flavor and Danny 82K and Charlie Flex Barin. As well as Ed Sheeran are perfect. Ramona Tijuang, Urupulo Satellite Sona Citation, Satellite Jambatu. Kibulaka Radio Turf, the station that listens to the people, Citation, Satellite Jambatu Mutemotem. Ka frequency ya tantso ke bolla ka 103.8 FM. 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You can also utilize our WhatsApp number, which is 076-914-0815. One more time, 076-914-0815. Currently the time is 2 minutes to 5 o'clock. 2 minutes to 5 o'clock. Ki bala ka botsi lena. Ke ona na na kwe. Ga gona taba. We'll be heading to our third mix of the show. So far, we had two mix. This one is going to be the third mix of the show. You know very well, Gornom. Ga ritse fa fa gausi no ke khalentse re tsama go tloga ka iri ya bobedi in the AMs up until right now. We still have more 1 hour to go. Re qeta iwa ka 5, re qeta ka 6 o'clock, re qeta ka 6 o'clock. So please hang in there and allow me to say this: good morning. I know gore ina o ka no humana ile go ra o sa ikerie ka pele gore ka text verbally gwa diregala. So I'm accommodating you. Accommodator. Good morning. And also, enjoy your day. With that being said, allow me to serve you with the third mix of the show. Please enjoy.

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Mokgwa Sukiri, Mokgwa Manepe, Mokgwa Hani Hlewena. Aowa man, indeed, the listeners of Radio TEF, surely you are having fun. Surely you are having fun because this is your favorite show, Kibola, like a weekend cruise where each and everyone is cruising nicely. Surely enough you have witnessed what I am talking about, because what? Like, this mix is something else, man. Is something else. If you are still at that occasion, if you are still at that party, if you are still at that braai, if the playlist is not make sure, you tell us this one. You tell us this one, because this one, man, is hot. Fire after fire. So far, ladies and gentlemen, the time is 5:30 in the morning. Once again, one more time. Good morning. Good morning. A beautiful Sunday, ladies and gentlemen. We discussed about the perfect things that you can do for your partner on Sunday. Definitely, surely uchiri malibi shakurnom. 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Situation is a telejamba to ka frequency ya tatso ke bolela ka 103.8 FM. 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

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Do not feel bad about anything. Do not feel bad about doing nothing for a little while. Taking time to do nothing is actually one of the most productive things you can do for your mind and your body. Your brain is a lot like a smartphone battery. If you keep too many apps open running all day long, the battery will eventually drain down to zero. Sitting quietly, daydreaming, or just starting out the window acts as a charger for your mind. It gives you a brain, the blank space it needs to process the busy events of the week, clear out the mental clutter, and rebuild your energy. 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That's how you must arrange your stuff. Time management is key. So that is the Sunday motivation from Radio Telfo, the station that listens to nobody but people. Citation is setile jang batho motho motle ka frequency ya tatso ke bolela ka 103.8 FM. Ga mona di jwang o gopole gore ke bile le wena from 2 AM up until thus far, and our show runs from 2 AM up until 6 AM. So far we left with 3 minutes to wrap up our show. Motho motle ke nna ka lebitso ke Makafula Tisetso Peter, well known by the name of Momish DMC. 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

0: 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Yeah, there is life after death. Ask me how marbo ke tletse mafolofolo misa le gone ke tletse matla ke tletse anointing. And ke a tsore Pastor Joseph a sir bulele what a grace it is we haven't spoke but I know today go tla yena and o bana dilo tja go tlhatlhwa ke the Holy Spirit. You don't have to set a reminder, you don't have to set a clock. Modimo just inspire people. Thank you so much. So kudumela this morning we'll have the word of God by Pastor Joseph. And last week we just want to appreciate Evangelist Joyce utlile a re fa lentjule le monate and ge ke sepela ka montle ke no kwa batho ba re tsa re keng re sepela ka moya wa le godimo re tetse mollo. 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And Evangelist William phone ela mo bekeng, and then I apologized on behalf of everyone who was willing go mokwa go roreng on another platform. So there was another platform that was accessible for all in about teledi le khonne go kwa Evangelist on another platform. But another platform ibile le di hiccups, we could not engage le Evangelist. So Evangelist wila a khona go humana feedback from lena or no, but rena ra go kwa gorileng o re jo preacher se ya go kwa, but ba bangwe ba ra wa rena re mo go le re ipsinde. So yeah, I just want to say go bile le mathata a le a technique ya lorogo re ka se khone go a laola, but today all is well. Le tlo khone go kwa baruti ba rena go di platform ka moka tsa Radio Turf. Ga go ne manga manga this morning, I've been observing the situation, all is well. Di lo ka moka di monwana, so re khopela tsa lorogo same. So I've been trying to engage with some other artists since last week, but ka bakala go ba busy, I'm failing to finalize their interview. But late this morning I was trying click over that, can I finalize their interview go back this morning? And then but I've been watching Mutelechi, even kidumela gore if not tomorrow gone le gospel tour ile o tlone pele e direga kana ka fa University of Limpopo. Yeah, kidumela there is an a gospel tour that I've just overheard it. Tarnoman, this Limpopo gospel experience, it's going to play engage a Radio Turf. Let me just made it officially to our listeners. Hey, this is the way we are Limpopo. What do we call Limpopo gospel experience? Yellow Rota on a play Idire Ranakafa, University of Limpopo. Yagosebaka, Jesus death. Like Jesus did this, Jesus that. It's about to play Idirera, and it's about to play Idirera. Rosasa, Ranaka Kua, MBH Hall. But no hype, no lineup, just Jesus. So yeah, kino regarimo o lena no lasfapano. Kifila, we have to share this together or no? We have a gospel experience. It's about to play Idirera. Ranaka Fa. University of Limpopo, Jesus this, Jesus that, no hype, no lineup, just Jesus. Tabajeri tabaka iria botsele la mathapa me go fitla ka iria la ya bo seswai mathapa ma go netaba mthelitse ne ena ke bolitse go tla la seatla
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You are more than a human being. 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What a coincidence. 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Wa ngore kere. Know the God that you are worshiping. 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
2: Top stories at 7 o'clock. Police arrest the suspect and seize firearm, stolen vehicle following violent Limpopo kidnapping, and men arrested after allegedly trespassing at Parliament. Thank you, team, and good morning. Limpopo police have arrested a 45-year-old man and recovered a stolen vehicle, an unlicensed firearm, and ammunition following a house robbery and kidnapping in Makushane village. Three armed men held a woman hostage, forced her to lure a relative to be robbed and kidnapped, and later withdrew cash from an ATM in Palabora before releasing her. SAPS officers tracked the suspect to Practicia, seizing a stolen VW Polo, a 9mm pistol, and additional R4 rifle rounds and magazines, while the search for two remaining accomplices continues. SAPS spokesperson Colonel Malisela Lidwaba has more.
3: The Provincial Commissioner of Police in Limpopo, Lieutenant General Jan Skippers, commended the operational teams for their coordinated efforts in pursuing suspects linked to serious and violent crimes. The general pointed out that every illegal firearm recovered is a step towards safer communities.
2: Still on the police matters, a man in his 30s has been arrested after allegedly unlawfully entering the parliamentary precinct in the early hours of Friday morning. The Parliament of the Republic of South Africa says the man was immediately apprehended by its parliamentary protection services before being handed over to the South African Police Service. He remains in police custody. Parliament says the incident did not disrupt its operations. The institution says it takes unauthorized access to its precinct seriously and continues to maintain appropriate security measures to safeguard Parliament. African National Congress Secretary General Fikile Mbalula will visit the United African Apostolic Church at its headquarters in Hamabunga, Njerere Vembe region, today, where he will address the church's this year's general conference under the leadership of Archbishop I.J. Moreri. The visit is an opportunity for the ANC Secretary General to honor and recognize the important work of the United African Apostolic Church, including its contribution to the spiritual and social well-being of communities and its enduring role in strengthening the moral fabric of society. And finally, President Cyril Ramaphosa has met with Russian President Vladimir Putin in India to discuss strengthening bilateral trade. The meeting took place on the sidelines of the 18th BRICS summit underway in New Delhi. The leaders' meeting comes amid the ongoing Russia-Ukraine war, over which South Africa has maintained a neutral stance, calling for a peaceful dialogue. The meeting was held in camera with only remarks made public. Ramaphosa said it is always a pleasure to meet President Putin as it provides an opportunity to continue strengthening relations. Putin confirmed that more South African students will be eligible to study in Russia next year. Ramaphosa elaborates.
4: To thank you once again for Russia's support for South Africa's G20 presidency and for your country's support for South Africa's priorities. Many people believe that the G20 that was held in South Africa was very successful, and in large measure it was also due to the support that we received from Russia. It was not an easy summit, but we were able to overcome the challenges.
2: Recapping on the top story, Limpopo police have arrested a 45-year-old man and recovered a stolen vehicle and unlicensed firearm and ammunition following a house robbery and kidnapping in Makushane village. That is all for this hour. Catch your next bulletin at 9 o'clock. For Radio TF News, I am Vunene Mathebula.
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to his purpose. Bel Bible ere dilo ka moka le bereka go isha go lokeng ere dilo ka moka a gone gore tshe fela jela ra ditlogela ere dilo ka moka le isha go lokeng. Sometimes I understand the process. Joseph in the Bible did not understand why his brothers hated him. He did not understand why he was supposed to be thrown into the pit. He did not understand why he was sold. He did not understand why he was supposed to put, you know, to serve in prison. So Joseph, o tlhoile ka bana babo. Josepha a latlhelwa ka moleteng, a rekišwa, a ya kgolegong. Mara bona, God was working. Modimo santsane a šoma in your life. You might not understand. Remember that one day Joseph understood that what people meant for evil, God was able to turn around for good. They can be a stepping stone to your breakthrough, especially in life. Maybe there is somebody listening this morning who does not understand what is happening in their life. You have prayed, but the answer has not yet come. You have tried, but you have failed. You have knocked on doors, but they have remained closed and for real. But this morning, I want to tell you something. Do not judge your whole life by one difficult season. Sky katrola, kasi tlasisi buima. 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

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Jesu Kriste ke ene the substance who holds the evidence of things not seen. 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The only solution ke yena Jesu Kriste. 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
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ke neng ba botlhe

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2: 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our families before you this morning we pray for husbands and wives we pray for parents and children we pray for families that are going through conflict and misunderstanding bring peace Lord bring healing Lord restore relationships as the Bible says in Joshua chapter 24 verse 15 as for me and my family we will serve the Lord Lord we declare this morning that our homes belongs to you protect our children protect them at school protect them when they o ntshwarele fa motheletse ka baka la gore ke dumela gore ke Pastor Joseph ke nako ya gage e renke ke mo korena mofundisi o re ntumelele ke ka mo 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

0: ekelebetse metsotso mothelesi le yone peleng bojale ke ba semphedite ka morago irela ya boseswae le yone re na la sefapanong ke go boditse ka rawa ke be ke sa leka go ikgokagantsa le pastor joseph 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radio tef.
1: Yes, good morning. How are you, my presenter?
0: We are fine, and it's a great privilege and blessing to have you with us this Sunday morning, the 13th of September. We thank God for giving us another opportunity to come together, to hear His word, to pray, and to be encouraged, you know, by the word of God. So, Pastor Joseph, we truly appreciate you. Take time, have your way in the Lord.
1: Yeah. I'm very much grateful. You are always a blessing to me.
0: Yes, we are so blessed.
1: You are so much blessed to me, also to our listeners, and I am very much sure that they also do enjoy this program. Normally every Sunday that we have different pastors who come in.
0: Definitely. And that means a lot to us. So you are welcomed, and the listeners are ready and waiting to receive blessings and spiritual strength.
1: Amen so much. Amen. I really appreciate God for the grace. I appreciate Him for the power. My listeners, God bless you so much. You are really a blessing to be on this program. You are really a blessing. We appreciate God. We appreciate the mercy of the Lord. We appreciate the power of God, and we appreciate the anointing. We say thank you because God has spoken to us, and God is raising us to another standard by His own mercy that we are standing. We are still alive. So God bless you. Shall we just kind of pray together? Father, in the name of Jesus, I appreciate your mercies. I appreciate your power. I appreciate your grace. I appreciate the anointing in the mighty name of Jesus. I appreciate you, O God, Father, for making it possible for us to be among the living today. For allowing us, Father God, to be partakers of your grace, partakers of your power, and life that you have given to us. Almighty God, receive all the glory, receive all the honor in Jesus' mighty name. Lord, we pray, we appreciate you, King of glory. We appreciate you, the Lord that fights all our battles. The God that makes impossibility for all of us, Almighty God. All the glory and honor is yours in Jesus' name. Father, we appreciate you. We give you all the praise. We give you all the honor. We give you the adoration in the mighty name of Jesus Christ of Nazareth. Daddy, we say thank you because you alone have spoken this word and have taught us to be among the living. In Jesus' mighty name we pray. Amen. God bless you. God bless you. God bless you. Children of God, the time is now when God is speaking to you and me. The Lord is speaking to us His own purpose, His own grace. He's speaking to us because the Lord has made it possible for you and me in the name of Jesus. For you to stand today because of His own grace, and the power of God is working upon your life. We have a very wonderful sermon today that is going to bless your life and bless my life. And open doors for you and me so that we can be a blessing to this nation and to the world at large. Also, remember that when God starts something in your life, He will definitely finish what He has started. And this is what the Lord is going to do for you and me today in this particular morning by His own grace. We cannot run away from the presence of God because God is everywhere and God speaks to us. God makes things possible for us in the name of Jesus because His love supersedes the hatred that mankind can give to you. That is what the love of God is all about. And I strongly believe you are such a blessing, and the Lord is speaking to you, and the Lord is speaking to my life and speaking to your life. Remember, when God starts something in our lives, He makes sure that He opens the way for it and makes sure He fights all our battles. My message today is coming from the book of Proverbs chapter 21, verses 31. Proverbs chapter 21, verses 31. The Bible says, Proverbs 21, verse 31. Proverbs 21, verse 31. The horse is prepared against the day of battle, but safety is of the Lord. Safety is of the Lord. I'm also going to the book of Psalms, chapter 34, verse 7. Psalms 34, verse number 7. The Bible says in Psalms 34, verse 7, very clear, the angel of the Lord encamped around about them that fear him and delivereth them. It delivereth them that fear the Lord. Let us go to Romans chapter 8. Romans chapter 8, this is number 31. Also, the Bible says, what shall we then say to these things? If God be for us, who can be against us? Amen. What shall we say to these things? If God be for us, who can be against us? That's what the Bible says. The topic that I want to share with you this blessed day, safety is of the Lord. Safety is of the Lord. Safety is of the Lord. God bless you so much. In the world today, many people are so much bothered with the issues of safety. Everywhere you go to, people are bothered with the issue of safety. And as a result, they have made terrible mistakes by looking or searching for safety where there's none. People are looking for safety. The whole world today, we are not just talking about the nation of South Africa. We are talking about all over the world. People are looking for safety. Some, they are looking for safety because of their tax challenges in marriages. Some are looking for safety because at work, someone is fighting them, does not want them to work there. Some are looking for safety, how to keep their money, how to enjoy their lives. There's no safety. There's no safety. They are looking for it. People have tried. Some are moving up with guns. Some are moving up with bulletproof. Some are moving up with what and what. Some are going, looking for charms, motives that can protect them, that can preserve their lives. Some are looking for what to protect their businesses. How am I going to sustain my business? How am I going to make sure my business stands strong, that nobody's going to touch my business? People are looking for safety. So safety is on highly demand, because everyone is looking for it. In churches, they are looking for safety. In businesses, they are looking for safety. Politically, they are looking for safety. Everyone wants to be safe. There is a purpose why everyone is looking for that safety, because they want to preserve their lives. So now, because of looking for safety, many have made terrible mistakes by looking or searching for safety where there is none. Some of these people had thought that having plenty of money will ensure their safety. Some people think that, no, when I have too much money, I become the billionaire, maybe I'll be safe. At the end of the day, they find that, no, they are not safe. They will look for so many bodyguards who is going to work with them everywhere they go to. They spend so much money on safety, but only to discover that that is when they needed safety most. The more they have money, the more they need safety, because they need to safeguard their finances. How are they going to keep it? Some had also thought that having charms will bring them safety. So some people, they are looking for motives, for protection. They want this to protect them. They are looking for it. But that is when they become unsafe. Even with having the charms in their homes, in their businesses, in their career, but they become unsafe. Imagine. And are exposed to demons. They are now exposed to evil powers. Some have even thought that joining secrets or open courts, giving them safety. Some have joined certain things for them to safeguard their lives. Maybe if I become a member of this and this, I'll be safe. But their conditions became worse afterwards. Some others had thought that having bodyguards or security and having a gun will ensure their safety, but also to unveil. You find somebody has got a gun, at the end of the day, the same gun, they use it to kill them. You see that? So, from the above illustrations, it is evidently clear that safety is of the Lord, none other. So, you can understand that we cannot find safety from anywhere all over the world, apart from God. You agree with me this morning? That's why in this message, I want to understand the following sub-headings. Number one, the facts and reasons. Number two, our response and benefits. The first one says the facts and reasons. facts and reasons, we should realize that all those who have in time past relied on other things of God apart from the Almighty God were disappointed. There are people who relied upon things apart from God. They were disappointed. They thought maybe those things are going to give them safety, or they are going to guide their lives. At the end of the day, they were disappointed. That's why the Bible says in Isaiah chapter 30, Isaiah chapter number 30, this is 1 to 3, the Bible says very clear. I love this scripture so much. "Oh, to the rebellious children, says the Lord, who take counsel but not of me, who devises plans but not of my spirit, that they may add sin to sin, who ought to go down to Egypt, and have not asked my advice, to strengthen themselves in the strength of Pharaoh, and to trust in the shadow of Egypt. Therefore, the strength of Pharaoh shall be your shame, and the trust in the shadow of Egypt shall be your humiliation." You can see that from the introduction of this message, we have seen many things which some people trusted and got disappointed. And if that be the case, we should realize that salvation and safety is from the Lord alone. These two things you need to understand, that you can never get it anywhere. You can never get salvation anywhere. You can never get safety anywhere. These things only come from God. Only God can offer this. Money can never purchase it. Career can never purchase it. Or whatsoever connections you have can never purchase

never fake salvation. You can fake document, but you can never fake safety. And that's the truth I can tell you. That's why Isaiah chapter number 17, verses 8, where the Bible says very clear, I love this scripture so much, it says, he will not look to the altars and the work of these hands. He will not respect that his fingers have made. No, the wooden images, no, the incense altars. You can understand from this scripture that God is more concerned about where you put your heart is. Where your heart is, he's more concerned about that. That's why the Bible says the altars is not going to respect them. The altars that they have made, where they respect them, where they go to them, the Lord says, I'm not going to respect them. I'm not going to value them. That's why Acts chapter 4, Acts of Apostles, chapter number 4, this is number 12, the Bible says very clear, no, is there salvation in any other? For there is no other name under heaven given among men that which we must be saved. You can see, we can never get salvation from anywhere in this world apart from the Lord, apart from God. You can see that I was just trying to emphasize on that point to say salvation and safety only come from the Lord. You can never get it from any other place apart from God. That's why Proverbs chapter number 21, I repeat this scripture because I once said it on the introduction. Proverbs chapter number 21, this is 31. The Bible says very clear that the horse is prepared against the day of battle, but safety is of the Lord. You can see that safety is of the Lord. You can never get safety from anywhere. Safety is of the Lord. So the two points become together. Safety and salvation come from the Lord. You can never get it from anyone apart from God. That's why Proverbs chapter 23, verses 1 to 6, the Bible says, when thou sittest to eat with a ruler, consider diligently what is before thee, and put a knife to thy throat. If thou be a man given to appetite, be not desirous of his dainties, for they are deceptive meat. Labor not to be rich, since from thy own wisdom will thou sit thy eyes upon that which is not for riches. Certainly, make themselves wings, they fly away as an eagle toward heaven. You see that? There's a six says, eat thou not the bread of him that have an evil eye, neither desire thy is dainty meat. You can see that we need this from the Lord, not from any other. Only God can offer this for us. That's why the Bible is very clear in the book of Psalms 121. Psalms 121 says, the Bible says very clear, I love this scripture. It says, I'll lift up my eyes to the hills, from whence cometh help. My help comes from the Lord, which made heaven and earth. He will not suffer thy foot to be moved. He that keepeth thee will not slumber. Behold, he that keepeth thee shall never slumber nor sleep. You can see that. The Lord is thy keeper. The Lord is thy shed upon thy right hand. The sun shall not smite thee by day, nor the moon by night. The Lord shall preserve you from all evil. He shall preserve thy soul. The Lord shall preserve thy going out and thy coming in, from his time forth, even forevermore. You can see that. That's a guarantee. The Bible says the Lord shall preserve you. He will preserve you. He will keep you. He will keep you. So nobody's going to keep you safe if it's not from the Lord. That's why, child of God, hear me out. We should understand that God is the creator of all spirits, both good and evil, and all power belongeth to him. He is the omnipresent God. Is omnipresent God. That's why, if you check properly in the book of chapter 24, you can understand that all this world belongs to God. Nothing exists in this world that belongs to itself. I know people are trusting a lot of things. Psalm 24, verses 1, the Bible says, the earth is of the Lord, and the fullness thereof, the world, and they that dwell therein. You can see the earth is of the Lord. This world belongs to God. Does not belong to the devil. Does not belong to who? Does not belong to you. It belongs to God. And what did God do? Because he's the owner of this world. He's in charge. He's the controller. He's the one who knows the end before the beginning. That's why John chapter number 1, verses 1 to 3, the Bible says, in the beginning was the Word, and the Word was with God, and the Word was God.
The same was in the beginning with God. All things were made by him, and without him was not anything made that

0: was made. You can see that. Everything that's in this world was made by God. It was not made by the enemy. No. It was not made by evil powers. No. It was made by God. And God is a good God. He made everything. And he made everything to exist. That's why he's in charge. He's the controller. He's the one that created this world. No one can teach him how to be God. No one can show him the way how to be God. That's why if you check the Bible very well, in the book of 2 Chronicles chapter 16, verses number 8 to 9, the Bible says, "Were not the Ethiopians and the Rubens a huge host with very many chariots and horsemen? Yet because thou didst rely on the Lord, he delivered them into thy hand." You see, these Ethiopians, according to the scripture, they came to fight against the children of Israel. They were Ethiopians and the Rubens. There are so many. They had prepared to fight. But because the children of God depend upon God, they relied upon God, he gave them victory. What is the point? When you depend upon God, you do not fight. He fights for you. When you depend upon God, it protects you. When you depend upon God, it speaks for you. That's the thing that you can understand. The people that are raising up against you, you might be going through a lot of challenges. Situations have come to tense at work. Maybe even in marriage, you do not have peace. It is misunderstanding to misunderstanding. Maybe as I'm talking to you, you have got issues with your family. You are not united. You are fighting against each other. Let me tell you, don't depend upon your thinking. Don't depend upon your career. Don't depend upon your connection. Depend upon the Almighty God, because he's the author and the finisher of our faith. Don't depend even upon how much money you have on an account. Money can never fight for you. Money can never stand for you. But the Lord can do that for you. That's why, therefore, as men who be traveling, maybe you'll be going from one place to another. Maybe as you're listening to me, you are driving, you are going somewhere. Remember, safety is of the Lord. Don't be afraid of anything. As you are moving on the streets, you are moving on the road, safety is of the Lord. I know you have put a lot of things upon your house to protect your home from whatsoever thieves and robbers, whatsoever. But you find that these people, they crunch into your place, they enter into your place, and they do their evil agenda. My message for you this morning, depend upon God, you'll never be disappointed. Depend upon God, you'll never be left out. I know safety is of the Lord. That's why whatever you are going to eat, whatever you are going to drink, anything you are going to enter upon, remember to depend upon the Almighty God. And he will give you that safety that you are looking for. Remember the scripture that I read with you, which is in Acts chapter 4, verses number 12. What does the Bible say? Acts chapter 4, verses number 12. The Bible is very clear. You remember, the Bible says very clear. 12 says, "Neither is there any salvation in any other, for there is none other name under heaven given among men whereby we must be saved." There is no any other name. There is no any other name that can give us salvation. There is no any other name apart from Jesus. That's what the Bible says in Philippians chapter 2, verses 9, that was given a name above every other name. Look at that one. He was given what? A name above every other name. Wherefore God also exalted him highly and gave him a name which is above every name. Verse 10, that at the name of Jesus, every knee should bow of things in heaven and things in earth, things under the earth. You have given a name above every other name. Just at the mentioned name of Jesus, things will bow down. Things will go down. They will know his God. They will know himself. That's why I can see that situation can only bow down to him. Cannot bow down to, can only bow down to him. Unless Jesus is in your life. That's why I want you to understand that he can never leave you, nor forsake you. He can never abandon you. You need to understand very much well in Psalms chapter 46, verses 1 to 3, the Bible says very clear. Wow. This one. It's too much. This one is too much. He says a song upon, sorry, God is my refuge, our refuge and strength, a very present help in trouble. Therefore, we will not fear, though the earth be moved, though the mountains be carried into the midst of the sea, though the waters therefore roar and be troubled, though the mountains shake with the swelling thereof, we won't be afraid. The Bible says we are not going to fear what people are plotting against us, what they are plotting against your life, the plans of the enemy against you. Don't be afraid. All those are going to happen for glory. The only thing you are supposed to do, depend upon God. Depend upon God. The problem is that we are mixing things of God. You are in the world, you are in the things of God. You can never win. You can never be protected. Remember, God is a jealous God. Check out in the book of Proverbs, chapter number 18, verse 10. Proverbs chapter 18, verse 10. The Bible is very clear on this one. It says, the name of the Lord is a strong tower. The righteous runneth into it and is safe. You are safe in the name of the Lord. He says the righteous run to it and they are safe. The name of the Lord is a strong tower. It's a strong tower. Hallelujah. The name of the Lord is a strong power. The righteous runs to it and they are safe. That's why Exodus chapter number 12, verse 13, the Bible says, and the blood shall be to you for a token upon the houses where ye are. And when I see the blood, I'll pass over you. And the plague shall not be upon you to destroy you when I smite the land of Egypt. Hallelujah. The Bible says, the blood shall be on the token of your doors. You apply the blood. Where is that door? The Bible says our heart is the door. Are we together? Where Jesus is knocking at the door of our hearts to enter. So now, if he says to apply the blood upon the door, he's talking about also apply the blood on your life. Who is the blood? The blood is Jesus Christ. Apply him. And when he comes there, when he finds the blood, he shall pass over. When Jesus is in your life, he'll pass over. But he'll destroy your enemies. He will destroy what is stressing you up. That's why this morning, child of God, safety is of the Lord. Second Kings chapter 6. Wow. Verse 15. The Bible says very clear. And when the servant of the man of God was risen early and gone forth, behold, and host compassed the city both with horses and chariots. And his servant said unto him, alas, my master, how shall we do? And he answered, fear not, for they that be with us are more than they that be with them. Hallelujah. You know, this is the time that Elisha was with his servant. His servant was afraid. He was afraid that they are going to kill them because the enemy were more than them. They were just two. The enemies were many. But the Bible says, the servant of the Lord said, no. The man of God said, no, don't be afraid. Those who are with us, they are many more than those who are with our enemy. Let me show you verses 17. The same 2 Kings chapter 6, 17 says, and Elisha prayed and said, Lord, I pray thee, open his eyes, that he may see. And behold, the Lord opened the eyes of the young man. And he saw, and behold, the mountains was full of horses and chariots of fire round about Elisha. You know, this guy was seeing the man of God with the physical eyes. There are so many people today who can view you in the flesh. They won't know, they won't see who is protecting you. Because our protection is spiritually. He can never be seen by the microscope or what, or by binoculars or whatsoever. They cannot see it, but will you be protected? Because they are blind people. The Bible says that he prayed and said, open the eyes of this young man. And the Lord opened the eyes. He saw the protection. He saw the horsemen that surrounded them. He saw that they were surrounded by the horsemen, by the chariots of fire. They were surrounding the men of God. He saw that. He was shocked. And they were more than the enemies. Let me tell you. You might think your enemies are maybe, for example, they are 10. Your protection is 100. That's how it is. That's how the Lord protects his own people. He sees who is fighting against you. When you depend upon God, he will show you the protection. That's why, here my last point, which I said, our response and benefits. Having known that safety is of the Lord, we must not offend the Lord in any way. We must not offend God. We must not disobey him. We must not compromise our faith, because he's the one to protect us. So the moment we compromise, who is going to fight for us? The moment we compromise, we take righteousness for granted. Who is going to protect us? Where are we going to go to? We are going to find it very difficult for us because we have no one to call upon. Hello? I don't know if you are getting me. I don't even know if my presenter, you are getting me very correct. I don't know if you understand me, my presenter.
1: Amen.
0: I don't know if you are with me. My presenter, are you with me?
1: Amen. Amen. Amen.
0: Amen. So now understand this. We must make sure that we must not sin against God. Because one of the greatest enemies that we have in this world is not even the devil himself. The greatest enemy that we have, Kisivi. Kisivi. Sin. Sin is our biggest enemy. If we can conquer sin, I'm telling you the truth. Because this world, according to the plan of God, was not created for sinful. Was created for righteousness. So I want you to understand that. That's why this, if you don't compromise your standard of faith, or you don't compromise the way of the Lord, I can be honest with you, he will still fight for you. The Lord is by your side. I want to show you something that it happened. We must make sure we don't sin against God. Even no matter the temptation that we face, don't fall for that temptation. And you will not depart from us. The Lord will be with us. I want to show something in Genesis chapter 39, verses 1. The Bible says, and Joseph was brought down to Egypt, and Potiphar, an officer of Pharaoh, captain of the guard, an Egyptian, bought him of the hands of the Ishmaelites, which had brought him down thither. And the Lord was with Joseph, and he was a prosperous man, and he was in the house of his master, the Egyptian. And his master saw that the Lord was with him, and that the Lord made all that he did to prosper in his hand. You see, when God is by your side, whatever you touch will go forward. That's what you need to understand. Verses 4 says, and Joseph found grace in his sight, and he saved him, and he made him overseer over his house, and all that he had, he put into his hand. Joseph became the leader because the Lord was by his side. He never had, listen to this, it never took him to become that leader because he was qualified for the work. Because God was with him, he gave him favor. He was a blessed man. That's why sometimes you can have qualification to do the job, but you cannot get that job until you inquire from the Lord. Wow, wow, wow, wow, wow, wow. You see that? So let us always do what will please him. When you please God, he will release the blessings upon your life. When you please God, he opens doors for you. When you please God, he will fight all your battles. When you please God, he will make sure you are safe. Even those who seek the counterfeit or powerless protection do not offend their God. He can even see those who are looking for counterfeit powers. They are always obedient to their leaders. What about you? You don't want to be obedient to God. You want to do the way you feel that you can do it. That's not the way to go. That's not the way to go. That is not the way to do it. Remember, we must maintain holiness and put our trust in God alone. And he will surely give us safety in this season, in Jesus' name. As the Bible says in Proverbs 21, verse 31, that safety is of the Lord. He will give us salvation, freedom from all our problems today and always. Remember Jonah. Jonah fled from the presence of the Lord. Things could not go well for him. Maybe you are listening to me. You are asking yourself, why do I got this problem? Some of the problems that we are facing, they are not the reason that they are fighting us by the enemy. No! Some of the problems, they are the reason that you have left the presence of the Lord. You are not in the presence of the Lord. You have left the presence of the Lord. That's why you see those things are coming to pass. You see the enemy is attacking you on a very daily basis. Because you have left the presence of the Lord. Yes! Unity. That's why you need to come to him. As you are listening to me, you need to come to the Lord. He needs you back to his own kingdom. The Bible is very clear. In Matthew chapter 6, verse 3, seek ye first the kingdom of God and his righteousness. And all these things shall be added unto you. That's what the Bible says. It says, seek ye first the kingdom of God So there are so many kingdoms in the world. But he says, seek the kingdom of God and its righteousness. Only the kingdom of God has got righteousness. The other kingdoms do not have the righteousness. He says, seek ye first the kingdom of God and its righteousness. So in the kingdom of God, there is righteousness. I know some people say, no. But you know, men of God, there's nothing like you not here. The point is that seek ye first the kingdom of God and his what? Righteousness. And all these things shall be what? Added unto you. You need the kingdom. The business, your business that you are doing, you need God's kingdom. In that marriage, you need the kingdom of God. In that leadership that you have, you need the kingdom of God. You need to seek his own kingdom. Because if you're outside the kingdom of God, it's full of crisis. You can never have peace outside the presence of God. It doesn't work like that. You are going to try by all means. I know I've got this tendency of thinking to say life is by working hard. No, life is by working with grace. It's all about grace. Life is not by struggle. It's about the grace of God. Be in the kingdom. I want you to be in the kingdom of God. To believe Jesus, because Jesus is the only way, the truth, and the life, according to John 14, verse 6. That is the only one who can take you to the kingdom of God. That's the only one who has got access to the kingdom of God. You can never be in the kingdom without Jesus Christ. You be in the kingdom with Jesus. Jesus must be the author and the finisher of your faith. Then you be part of the kingdom. And this kingdom is the existing kingdom. It's not the kingdom like any other. This kingdom does not need validation from humanity. It's a kingdom. That's why the owner of the kingdom sits on his throne, sits on the circumference of himself. He's God Almighty. He's omnipresent, omnisufficient, omnipotent God. No one can instruct him what to do or teach him how to be God. He exists as God. He has all the power to give, to execute every declaration that he makes. He has the resources. This is the God we are talking about. That's why if you believe in him, that's why he had to send his own son to be the propitiation of sins, for mankind to be saved. That's why the Bible says very clear in Romans chapter number 3, verses 23. The Bible is very clear, child of God. You need to understand that on this today, the Lord will give you the grace. The Bible is very clear. For all have sinned and come short of the glory of God. All have done what? Have sinned. They have come short of the glory of God. They have sinned. They have sinned. So you can see, the reason for Jesus to come is to come and save you and me. That's why the Bible is very clear in Luke chapter 19, verse 10. It says very clear, for the Son of Man is come to seek and to save that which was lost. Because you and me, we sinned against God. And he had to send his own begotten Son that died for them, they will be saved. Jesus is the only way, the truth, and the life. Child of God, what is it that is stressing you up? Which sin is holding you back? In a few minutes, as I'm concluding up, in a few minutes, child of God, remember that a sinner is not a believer. A believer is not a sinner. Why? Because the moment you receive Jesus, you are no longer a sinner. You become the child of God. And you do what pleases God. That's why the Bible is very clear in the book of John. 1 John chapter number 1, verses number 8. The Bible is very clear. Wow. If we say that we have no sin, we deceive ourselves. And the truth is not in us. If we confess our sins, it's faithful and just to forgive us our sins and to cleanse us from all unrighteousness. Wow. You can see that one. So, the only way to get away from that sin is to believe Jesus as your Lord and your personal Savior. That's why the Bible is very clear. In 1 John chapter 3, verse number 8, the Bible says, he that committed sin is of the devil, for the devil sinned from the very beginning. For this purpose, the Son of God was manifested that he might destroy the works of the devil. What sin is troubling you? And if you go to 1 Corinthians, very clear, chapter 6, verses 9, the Bible is very clear. The Bible says, let no man deceive you. Let no man deceive you. You know, we are so much deceived by people. People lie to you. They will tell you that. The Bible says, unrighteous shall not inherit the kingdom of God. Which is what? Fornication, idolaters, adulterers, infirmity, abusers of themselves in mankind. Check this one. The Bible says fornicators. Fornicators, these are the people you are not yet married. You are having sex, but you are not married. Sex is a gift for the married people. Sex is not a gift for the people outside marriage. Sex is a gift for the people who are in marriage. It's a gift from the Almighty God. It's not everyone should benefit about it. Even those who are not married, no. Sex is for the people that are married. If you are not married to anyone, you are not entitled for sex. If you are doing it, it's illegally. According to the principle of God, it's totally illegally. I'm not saying according to human rights. I'm talking about according to the principle of God. That's why if you check well, Genesis chapter number 2, verses number 20, 24, the Bible says very clear that therefore shall a man leave his father and his mother and shall cleave unto his wife, and they shall be one flesh. You cleave to your wife, not your boyfriend, not your girlfriend. You cleave to your wife. So the moment you cleave to a girlfriend, that's against the will of God. Kissy. So if you are living with a man who has not married you, you are cohabiting. You are doing sex outside marriage. And that's a sin against God. You are polluting, you are raising a foundation of your life that can never be erased until you repent, you come back to repentance. So now, check out this. A boyfriend is not a husband, and a girlfriend is not a wife. When the Bible says that if that find the wife, find the good thing, they are talking about a wife, not any woman. There are so many women, but a wife is one. So, I don't know which one you have. You need a wife, not a girlfriend.
1: Yeah, men of God, so only a minute and a half, you can wrap up.
0: So you need to understand that you need a wife. You need a wife. So that's why may the God bless you. May the good Lord help you. You need that salvation. You need to pray this prayer with me to receive Jesus as your Lord and personal Savior. I pray with you so that the grace of God can work upon your life. You speak this word after me. Say, Almighty God, I come before you. I know that I'm a sinner. I cannot save myself. I believe and accept Jesus as my Lord and my personal Savior. Cancel my name in the book of death. Write my name in the book of life. On that day, I shall be with you. Remember, this is Pastor Joseph. May God bless you so much from the One Touch family next to Maleka Resort. Our contact number is 076-4926-358. 076-4926-358. 076-4926-358. You are sick, you need a prayer. You are looking for a job, you need a prayer. Call me or come and church with us today, Sunday. God bless you. Shalom, shalom.
1: Shalom. 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
5: Top stories at 9 o'clock. Police appeal for public assistance after a 57-year-old woman found murdered in Matipane village. And Minister Nzimande meets Shanghai mayor to advance the science cooperation. Thank you, team, and good morning. South Africa's Minister of Science, Technology and Innovation, Professor Blaine Nzimande, met with Shanghai Mayor Zhu Zhongming yesterday to advance bilateral scientific and economic cooperation. The meeting took place on the margins of the 19th Pujiang Innovation Forum in Shanghai, where South Africa holds the distinction of being the designated country of honor. Both leaders emphasized the cooperation on open science and climate change. Nzimande highlighted the interest in learning from Shanghai's innovation ecosystem to strengthen South Africa's subnational public science systems. The leaders committed to exploring joint laboratories and expanding academic exchange programs. They further noted that platforms like BRICS will help anchor their relationship. They discussed upcoming economic opportunities, pointing to South Africa's participation in the China International Import Expo to boost the trade outcomes. Minister Nzimande officially invited the Chinese delegation to attend the upcoming South African Science Forum in December. Nzimande explains.
6: We are a country of honor, which is very significant for us, because this is one of the major innovation forums in the world, actually, that is being convened by China. It also takes place as we celebrate 28 years of our diplomatic relations with the People's Republic of China. What we hope really to get out of this is the potential of taking our science effort in South Africa to a higher level.
5: And police in Mokwakwaila Mopani district are appealing for public assistance after a 57-year-old woman was found murdered in Matipane village yesterday. Police responded to a murder complaint and found the victim, Mapoko Malaji, inside a house lying in a pool of blood. Paramedics certified their deceased on the scene. Preliminary investigations have identified Simon Makeya as a person of interest. Police have attempted to locate him but have not yet found him. SAPS is appealing to Makeya to come forward and to members of the public who knows his whereabouts to contact police immediately. SAPS spokesperson Colonel Malisela Ludaba explains.
7: The South African Police Services is therefore appealing to Simon Makeya to come forward and present himself to the police to assist with the ongoing investigation. Members of the public who may know his whereabouts or may assist with the investigation are urged to immediately report such information to the police.
5: Still on police matters, Limpopo police have arrested a 45-year-old man and recovered a stolen vehicle, an unlicensed firearm, and ammunition following a house robbery and kidnapping in Makushane village. Three armed men held a woman hostage, forced her to lure a relative to be robbed and kidnapped, and later withdrew cash from an ATM in Palabora before releasing him. SAPS officers tracked the suspect to Practicia, seizing a stolen VW Polo, a 9mm pistol, and additional R4 rifle rounds and magazines, while the search for two remaining accomplices continues. SAPS spokesperson Colonel Malisola Ludaba is more.
7: The Provincial Commissioner of Police in Limpopo, Lieutenant General Jan Skeppers, commended the operational teams for their coordinated efforts in pursuing suspects linked to serious and violent crimes. The general pointed out that every illegal firearm recovered is a step towards safer communities.
5: And finally, the National Institute of Communicable Diseases says South Africa's DCN rotavirus season is underway, with a sharp rise in cases in Pretoria and one death reported. Parents are urged to vaccinate their children and watch for dehydration if they develop vomiting and watery diarrhea. The infection, which spreads via the faecal oral route, peaks in the cooler months between July and September and can cause severe dehydration in young children. Recapping on the top story, police in Mokwakwaila Mopani district are appealing for public assistance after a 57-year-old woman was found murdered in Matipane village yesterday. That is all for this hour. Catch your last English bulletin at 11 o'clock. For RTF News, I am Wunena Matebula.
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0: and beautiful jams that we have right here on the Reggae Explosion. And that was Mukalamity coming through with We've Got Power. And ahead of that, we played you Lucky Dube with Back to My Roots. And what do you do us up? It is another Sunday right here on the Reggae Explosion. And by name, I am Sfiso, the franchise player, the coolest on the airwaves. A beautiful, beautiful, beautiful Sunday morning, I must say. I am very much enjoying the sun outside, right? It was cold last week. I think for a couple of 2 to 3 days, it was cold. And we thought winter came back. But yeah, here we are now. The sun is shining. And I hope you're also doing well. It has been a beautiful, beautiful weekend. I hope also on your side, right? A lot of sporting action that actually happened yesterday. And as you know, I am also a sporting guy. Yesterday, Kaizer Chiefs played Polokwane City at the old Peter Mokaba Stadium, right? And I must say, it was very controversial, especially the goal. Polokwane City, right? The goal, Polokwane City, was very controversial. Before the match, right? There were match inspection, right? And there's a certain clip that they showed off the net, not being hooked to the post, right? And then later on, we saw a goal by the player, Polokwane City. The ball coming in from the corner. But instead of coming in directly, you know, from the front line, it came from the outside of the net, right? So it was given. It was a goal for Polokwane City, equalizing. It ended in a 1-1 draw, right, between those two teams. So yeah, man, there's a lot that actually happened right there, and people are complaining. Should Kaizer Chiefs be given the 3 points? Did the goal get on the other side of the net, which is the outside of the net, right? And we also had Orlando Pirates represented us well, right, in the CAF Champions League. Remember, when we are playing teams that are from outside, whether you're a Kaizer Chiefs supporter, whether you're a Skukune supporter, whether you're a Polokwane City supporter, we are supporting a team that plays from South Africa, which was Orlando Pirates. And they did an exceptional job. And I think they are progressing to the next stage of the Champions League. That was the second leg, right? The first leg was not broadcasted. We couldn't see it on TV. But the second leg, it was 3-1, right? At the end of the match. And also today, the Manchester Derby is playing. I can't wait. And as you know, I am a huge fan of Manchester United. A huge, huge fan of Manchester United. So I really can't wait. It plays a little bit later on the day. I think it's at 6 o'clock, if I'm not mistaken. So yeah, that's what to look out for today in terms of sports. And this is what to look out for on the Reggae Explosion, right? First hour of the show, I'll be giving you facts and fine regarding Rastafari, right? Facts and fine regarding Rastafari. And moving on later on at 9:40, we'll be having an important conversation with a reggae artist called Crucial. You do not want to miss out on that. And also a huge shout out to Nehemiah for holding it down on Dipapadi, right? Sifapano, right? You could also engage with us. We are on Facebook, Twitter, Instagram. 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For WhatsApp, SMS's calls, the number is 0769140815. 0769140815. That's the number to dial me right here in studio. But nonetheless, I think it is time for us to head on over and pay the bills. I'll see you just in a bit. Let's go.
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0: Triple play right here on the station that listens to the people. That was Jimmy Cliff coming through with Journey. And before that, Peter Tosh with Rock With Me. Yeah, and Bob Marley also came through with Jamming. We're jamming to the reggae blues, taking us to 35 minutes after the hour, 9 o'clock. Remember, we are on Facebook, Twitter, Instagram, Radio Tel 403.8 FM. It is the station that listens to the people. WhatsApp SMS calls. The number is 0769140815. 0769140815. That's the number to dial me right here in studio. But nonetheless, it is time for us to head on over again and pay the bills, because we have to keep our lights on. I'll see you just in a bit. Let's go.
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0: Jenga and Joy, it's called The Wayward Woman, taking us 2:41 after the hour, 9 o'clock right here on the station that listens to the people. 103.8 FM, it is the station that listens to the people. And you're still listening to the Reggae Explosion with me, Sfiso, aka Slim, the franchise player, the coolest on the airways. And right about now, we're about to have a conversation with someone that I promised you that we're going to have a conversation with earlier on the day. Joining us on the Reggae Explosion is Mr. Crucial, one of the artists who will be performing on the 7th of November, rather, the 7th of November 2026, the Reggae Festival at the Cricket Club. Mr. Crucial.
1: Yes, King. Greetings.
0: Thank you for having. Thank you for taking the time to engage with us, and welcome to the Reggae Explosion.
1: Yeah, man. Greetings to all Reggae Explosion listeners. Yeah, man. I hear you playing. Where you get the elder from? Man, long time I don't hear the music from the elder. Big up to Chase.
0: Shout out to him. So, without wasting any further time, right? Let's get down to our conversation. For the people out there. Who do not know Mr. Crucial, right? Who is Mr. Crucial and where is he from?
1: All right. Listeners, Jack Crucial is a reggae legendary ambassador. Yeah, man. Now he's translated to be the reggae god of Africa. All right.
0: Mm-hmm.
1: So if you check upon Google, yeah, man, just ask Google, say, who is the reggae ambassador in South Africa? You will see three names will appear. All right? Naki Tuve, Colbert Mukwebo, and Jack Crucial.
0: Mm-hmm.
1: All right. Jack Crucial, I'm a sound man in Fort Lauderdale, GP province in South Africa.
0: Mm-hmm.
1: Yes, I'm one of the original man who made the thing of playing music in the park, in the street, make it possible. I introduced the sound system culture in South Africa.
0: All right. Mm-hmm. We all have influences, Mr. Crucial, right? As you mentioned, you worked with the likes of Lucky Dube, you know, and Virus Artist. What inspired you to be involved in the reggae genre?
1: For me to be involved in reggae genre, me personally, it started from I was a youth, all right? From
0: mm-hmm.
1: I was a youth, I was listening to soul music.
0: Okay.
1: Before reggae, because when I was born, there was no reggae, yeah, man. When I was born in 1969, so there was no reggae in 1969.
0: Mm-hmm.
1: It was ska music and mentor until it developed in the 63, it became a rock steady until 68, then it became reggae. See? So, the song reggae, right? From
0: mm-hmm.
1: early, I think it should be in the 1973-74. Them time we were listening to Johnny Nash.
0: Mm-hmm.
1: Remember Johnny Nash? Johnny Nash music, then comes Jimmy Cliff in South Africa, because you know we're still under apartheid, so a lot of reggae music was not allowed properly in South Africa because it was music fighting against the apartheid. Yes. Yes. So that's the time I got interested from listening to soul music. I was listening to South African music like the Movers, the Chinese Lovers,
0: mm-hmm.
1: you know, who's this guy? Bom Paranyana.
0: Mm-hmm.
1: So, yeah, man, the kind of vibes you grow listening to.
0: Hmm.
1: Then the reggae virus hit me from, I used to tune in the radio station. There's this radio, they call what? Radio, the radio, the radio of Bukuta Tuana.
0: Okay.
1: We used to suffer, you know. Yeah, man, suffer sessions for reggae music.
0: Mm-hmm.
1: Even in the shop, we couldn't find reggae music. They were only selling Eric Donaldson and No, the UB40. No, the normal, what you call it, the normal soft version of reggae music. They make sure we don't get the hard, real reggae music in South Africa.
0: Mm-hmm.
1: So that makes me worried. That makes the crucial to be worried. Why is this music not allowed in South Africa? So that inspired me now. I end up opening a record shop selling reggae music. Because I make sure the reggae music which we were not exposed to, I make sure I collected all music from all over the global. I got music from Japan, got music from Australia, got music from Jamaica, got music from Africa, got music from South Africa. Yeah, man, if you remember the Jack Crucial Records in GPC, it may open that. To make sure that people get exposed to reggae music. Even the artists, because I remember there was an artist, a young upcoming artist, yeah, man, from Botswana. His name was called Chanti Killer. So when he comes here, the time of the cassette, he was playing a cassette. Elder, I've got a new cassette. I'm from Botswana. I want to promote my music in South Africa.
0: Mm-hmm.
1: I say, my youth, you can't call yourself a charity killer. Cause you are no killer. You are natural. So I call the man the charity natural. When you hear charity natural from Botswana, his main name is natural. Remove his killer name there.
0: All right, you've mentioned a lot of artists that you worked with, right, in the past, right? You mentioned very influential names in the reggae scene, right? Out of the artists you've worked with, right, which reggae artist would you like to work with in the future?
1: In the future, right now, I'm looking at artists like Pistol Jamanza.
0: Mm-hmm.
1: Yes, lately. And also looking at artists like Legend Beirut.
0: Mm-hmm.
1: Yeah, man. And artists like Mbuti. Fortunately, we will be working with them at the first annual Reggae Limpopo Festival.
0: Mm-hmm.
1: Polokwane Club on the 7th November.
0: Mm-hmm.
1: Yeah, man. I will be there with them, yeah.
0: All right.
1: Because right now we're in the process, because you see now the CDs, CD production, they are trying to outlaw it. They are trying to finish the CD production.
0: Mm-hmm.
1: You know why? Because when we sell the CDs physical format, the artists get an access, the artists get to follow how their music is going.
0: Mm-hmm.
1: Because the artist will come in his show and display his CDs, then people will buy his music. Now people are looking at online. So they have been told, hey, your music is doing well, people are streaming, you've got million streams. But now the million streams don't put money on the table.
0: Mm-hmm.
1: And the artists are suffering now. Look, many artists now die suffering. So now we're trying to bring back the CDs into production line. So right now we're talking to Legend Beirut. We want to produce this new album. Yeah, the one where he plays the song, End of the World. Yeah, man. You must play that tune. You may God and me. Bad tune. Yes, kid.
0: All right. You also... Yeah, okay. Yeah. Okay. You also mentioned the 7th of November, the Reggae Fest. That'll be happening at the Cricket Club in Polokwane, right? Can you please tell us what can fans expect on that particular day on the 7th of November at the Cricket Club in Polokwane?
1: Yeah, what I can promise the fans in Polokwane, because it will be a return for me in Limpopo.
0: Mm-hmm.
1: Long time I've been in Limpopo. I think it was 2010 2008, long time.
0: That was a long time ago.
1: Now, on my side, it will be a welcoming back to Limpopo.
0: Mm-hmm.
1: Because first time I was in Limpopo, I remember in Limpopo, I never stopped. I never been. We never eat porridge. We never cook. Let me put it like this. In Limpopo, I remember, we never cook. We just go outside and pluck fruit from the tree. Pluck banana, pluck pawpaw, pluck mango. It was mad. Yeah, man. 2 days, the whole weekend, we never cook. We just pluck from the tree, you know? That's Limpopo. So that's what I image I have when Limpopo. So So now the people, the Manina Festival on the 7th, the Manka, them say, Reggae God of Africa, when you come in the building, we not normal. Yeah, man, we don't come normal. We don't play the normal sing-along thing. No. We bring vibe. We bring something which makes people say, hey, good God, I was in this festival. Because if you miss this festival, you miss to see the Reggae God live in action. You will be haunted.
0: Yes. I think that you have promoted this event particularly well, right? They should be there, especially the listeners of the Reggae Explosion, right? So, last but not least, for those who would like to follow you on your social media platforms, whether it's Twitter, Instagram, or Facebook, where can they actually do so?
1: Okay, first they can start follow me. I'm on the radio also, like you, Mr. K.
0: Oh, you're also a radio presenter?
1: Yeah, man.
0: Okay.
1: Radio presenter, yeah. I'm on two radio stations in a week.
0: Okay.
1: On Monday, I'm on a big station, international station. 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Tune that link. 2 o'clock until 6 o'clock. We play 4 hours of reggae music. Because the way we juggle 1 hour of music is too little. So from 4 hours, then we can tell how crucial is the pandemic.
0: Okay.
1: So they must still be surprised why I am called Reggae God of Africa, not South Africa.
0: Of Africa.
1: Reggae God of Africa. Because I have artists all over Africa. Tanzania, Pesman, Malawi, Plato. See, I call all the countries I'll give you an artist. Who will tell you about Jack Kuchar? The man is a legend. See?
0: All right.
1: So, on Thursday, I'm on the radio, Lalela Live. We play from 1 p.m. until 5 o'clock.
0: 1 p.m. until 5 o'clock.
1: Yeah, man.
0: All right.
1: Then on Facebook, on Facebook is Ras Kuchar Real. Then our show are also live on Facebook, Ras Kuchar Real. And also we are live on Monday. We are live on YouTube. So you can go to Reggae God of Africa, bracket Jack Kuchar.
0: All right.
1: On YouTube. Then you will watch my show live and you can leave a comment.
0: All right, listener, you heard for yourself where you can find Jah Crucial. He's on all social media platforms. He also has a couple of reggae shows that he hosts on radio. That's where you could actually find him. Jah Crucial.
1: Yes, Lord.
0: It's been a pleasure talking to you this Sunday. And I hope to also meet you on the 7th of November at the Cricket Club in Polokwane, 2026, right?
1: I'm looking forward to seeing you, Mr. Ben, because I only hear the voice. I don't know the man behind the voice.
0: All right. So
1: festival, we're going to take a selfie for the stage.
0: Now, we're definitely going to take a selfie, right? But otherwise, do have a fantastic Sunday. Enjoy your Sunday. The rest of your Sunday.
1: Yeah, man. They say full joy because joy can end. But when you end joy, when you end joy, so it means like you are finishing joy. So now the listeners must learn to full joy. Yeah.
0: All right. That's how we conclude our conversation with Jah Crucial right here on the station that listens to the people. 103.8 FM. It is the station that listens to the people. And also, I think you could also get the tickets. Go out there. Enjoy your reggae music. The 7th of November, 2026, Cricket Club Polokwane. That's the place to be. But nonetheless, it is time for us to get back to the music. This one is by Toots and Marshalls, right? It's called Louie Louie. Enjoy this one. I'll see you in a bit. Let's go.

0: Oh wow, look at the time, right? 10 o'clock on the dot, right? Yeah, man, I enjoyed today's show. I really, really did. Like, I think you could tell from my voice. It's not that I don't enjoy it other times, but today it's one of those days, right, where I enjoyed being with you, the listeners of the Reggae Explosion. But nonetheless, that's how I conclude the show right here on the station that listens to the people. Remember, Facebook, Twitter, Instagram, Radio Tef 103.8 FM, right? Other shows are coming in, and it's time for Sikhakheshu. But nonetheless, I've had a pleasure. It's been a pleasure being with you right here on the Reggae Explosion. It's time for me to love and leave you, right? But I'll be back same time, same place, from 9 up until 10 o'clock, right? 9 up until 10 o'clock. That's the time for the Reggae Explosion. From me, Sviso, aka Slim, the franchise player, the coolest on the airwaves. You can catch me on the early rise. I'm also on the Route 326, giving you what you need to know actually when it comes to your sports. But nonetheless, that's how we cut it. That's how we end it. It's a wrap. I'll see you next week. Up next, Sikhakheshu, right? Up next is Sikhakheshu. I'm just saying all these things, but I think you could tell that I do not want to leave. But nonetheless, let's say our goodbyes. We'll see you next week. It is me, Sviso, signing out.
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1: By virtue of the authority vested in me, I confer the postgraduate degrees.
2: Mr. Chancellor, I have the honor to present the following graduates whose names appear in the program and have complied with the requirements of the degree. Bachelor of Education Honours in Adult and Community Education and Training.
0: As we keep you informed and entertained, we also Radio Tev News, keeping you updated.
3: Top stories at 11 o'clock. SAMU welcomes the outcome of disciplinary hearing involving Thabazimbi Municipality. And say that calls for tax base over tax increase. Thank you, Tim, and good morning. The South African Municipal Workers Union in Limpopo has welcomed the acquittal of its members in the Thabazimbi local municipality following a disciplinary hearing. SAMU says the presiding officer found the municipality did not prove the misconduct charges brought by the municipal manager Clement Litswalo on a balance of probabilities. Union Provincial Secretary Patrick Apane says the outcome confirms their view that the municipal manager and other senior managers are using SAMU members as scapegoats. SAMU recently opened two fraud and corruption cases against the Litswalo over alleged irregularities involving a transformer, electrical cables, and a standby generator. And the South African Institute of Taxation says government should focus on expanding the tax base rather than imposing huge new tax increases. CEO Professor Keith Engel says better enforcement and job creation are critical to increasing revenue, with SARS also targeting undisclosed wealth and using digitalization to strengthen collection. He was speaking ahead of the institution's annual tax in Durban, taking place from Monday to Wednesday in Johannesburg. In other news, South Africa's Minister of Science, Technology and Innovation, Professor Blade Zimande, met with Shanghai Mayor Zhu Zhongming yesterday to advance bilateral scientific and economic cooperation. The meeting took place on the margins of the 19th Puijiang Innovation Forum in Shanghai, where South Africa holds the distinction of being the designated country of honor. Both leaders emphasized the cooperation on open science and climate change. Zimande highlighted the interest in learning from Shanghai's innovation ecosystem to strengthen South Africa's subnational public science systems. The leaders committed to exploring joint laboratories and expanding academic exchange programs. They further noted that platforms like BRICS will help anchor their relationship. They discussed upcoming economic opportunities, pointing to South Africa's participation in China International Import Expo to boost the trade outcomes. Minister Zimande officially invited the Chinese delegation to attend the upcoming South African Science Forum in December. Zimande elaborates.
4: We are a country of honor, which is very significant for us, because this is one of the major innovation forums in the world, actually, that is being convened by China. It also takes place as we celebrate 28 years of our diplomatic relations with the People's Republic of China. What we hope really to get out of this is the potential of taking our science effort in South Africa to a higher level.
3: And lastly, police in Mokwakwaila Mopani district are appealing for public assistance after a 57-year-old woman was found murdered in Matipani village yesterday. Police responded to a murder complaint and found the victim, Mapoko Malaji, inside a house lying in a pool of blood. Paramedics certified their deceased on the scene. Preliminary investigations have identified Simon Makeya as a person of interest who may assist police with the investigation. Police have attempted to locate him but have not yet found him. SAPS is appealing to Makea to come forward and to members of the public who know his whereabouts to contact police immediately. SAPS spokesperson Colonel Malisela Lidaba explains.
5: The South African Police Services is therefore appealing to Simon Makea to come forward and present himself to the police to assist with the ongoing investigation. Members of the public who may know his whereabouts or may assist with the investigation are urged to immediately report such information to the police.
3: Recapping on the top story, the South African Municipal Workers Union in Limpopo has welcomed the acquittal of its members in the Thabazimbi local municipality following a disciplinary hearing. That is all from the English desk. Catch your next bulletin at 11 o'clock in Sipedi with Kifile Ramutla for Radio Tough News. I am Vunene Matebula.
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1: awa re gona ke a go leboge bra Fats for this opportunity ke dumetse le bathelete ba Radio TEF kgwedi e ke ya bogabo le setso and also it is Suicide Prevention Month, so we are having a touch on that in terms of our talk of the day, and I'm asking, you know, what is that one thing that immediately puts you on a great mood, just so that we can find ways to alleviate, you know, depression and anxiety as well. In the second hour, I'm giving our listeners a chance to dedicate and choose the songs that they'd like to listen to. And of course, we have our artist profiling together with Who Said It. And in the latest hour, your Radio TEF and R&B mixes is ready. And of course, for our relationship talk, we are looking into those tips on how you can keep the conversation with your partner burning all the time. That's all that I have today on the show, and let's have a wonderful 12 to 3 hours together. Thank you so much. It's just up to us on how we do that. Thank you so much, Prophets.
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A very good afternoon to you and yours, beautiful people, and welcome to yet another exciting episode of the Breeze Sounds Show this beautiful, beautiful Sunday. I hope you're well from wherever you are joining us from. Welcome to the show. Maybe you're just still enjoying that Sunday lunch already. You have started. You may be relaxing at home, traveling back from somewhere, spending time with your family, or simply just lying on the couch trying to convince yourself that Monday is still very far away. Whatever it is, I want you to know that for the next 3 hours, it's going to be you and me and great music. You don't have to worry about Monday just yet. We've got good music, good conversations, and a little bit of laughter, and of course, plenty of Afropop as we continue celebrating our Heritage Month. With that being said as well, you and I have kickstarted the show with two beautiful sounds, Sans Vuma, and of course we had the one and only Ringo featuring Oliver Mtukudzi with Into Yami. And now I hope you had enjoyed those two beautiful sounds. And before we can get into, you know, this Sunday afternoon, I want to give a big shout out and thank you to Brafet from Segagešo who kept you company from 10 to 12 o'clock. Thank you so much, Brafets, for the energy and for getting us to this point in the day. And to all the presenters who came before me today, thank you so much for putting in the work and keeping the station alive and buzzing throughout the morning. I also want to take this special moment to appreciate my senior producer, Mr. Mike. Thank you so much for your support, your guidance, and also for making sure that everything behind the scenes, we are always ready to bring you the best possible show. We really appreciate you, Mr. Mike. Now, because it's Heritage Month, we're going to be giving you plenty of those Afropop sounds today. That makes me so excited. From the music that gets you moving, you know, to the songs that take you straight back to a particular moment, a particular person or a particular place. We are celebrating that through music. And of course, while we are still celebrating that, we are also celebrating life, community and culture. We also remember that September is Suicide Prevention Month, and perhaps on this Sunday, we need to slow things down a little. You know, I think it's a good time to check in, not only with the people around us, but with ourselves too. So if you haven't spoken to someone in a while, I think you can send them a message, ask them how they're doing. And if you are one who's doing okay, please don't feel like you have to keep everything to yourself. Talking to someone is not weakness. Asking for hope is not weakness. Your life matters too. So now let me get into what I have got planned for you this afternoon. We are asking a very simple question for the talk of the day. And that is, what is that one thing that immediately puts you in a good mood? Well, maybe your favorite song, maybe a Sunday lunch, maybe it's getting a message from that one special person, maybe it's a good laugh with friends, or maybe, let's be honest, it's only knowing that there is no alarm clock tomorrow morning, whatever it is. But with that being said as well, I'm going to be giving you a chance to let me know what song you would like to hear play on your airways. Just simply dial the number 076-940-815. 076-940-815 and let me know what song you would like to hear, whether local or international. And of course, we've got artist profiling, where today we will be shining the spotlight on Dion Fariz. And of course, we have Who Said It segment. It's time for us at 13:55 to find out who said it. And I want to see who's going to be, you know, who has been paying attention all this time. I think, or rather, we are slowing things down at exactly 2:30. I mean, at 2 o'clock with your Sunday feels with Radio Turf R&B and Soul Mix. And of course, as we wrap up the show, we are talking relationships. Specifically, how do we keep our conversations healthy, meaningful, and still burning? That's what we will be looking into today. So wherever you are, this is your Sunday afternoon. We've got 3 hours to relax, connect, laugh, reflect, and enjoy some beautiful music together. Don't forget to get in touch with me as well on our Facebook page, which is Radio Turf 103.8 FM, on Instagram, on X, and of course, TikTok. We are Radio Turf. Your time is just 16 minutes after 12 o'clock. My name is Neo Ramashab, and I am your host. So delighted to be with you. This one is for all the lovers who are tuned in today. Mafigizolo, Emlanjeni, just for you. Happy Heritage Month, happy Sunday, and a very good afternoon, and welcome to the show.

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beautiful double play in your ear, bringing us to 32 minutes after 12 o'clock. This one is Ungayeki by Amanda Black featuring Barita, which simply means don't let go, you know, just don't let go. I also gave you Chris Walker, giving you my love, giving you all my love right here on Radio Tiff, the station that listens to the people. Welcome to the Breeze Sounds Show. My name is Noah and I am your host. As I was listening to Barita and Amanda Black over there, I think that's just a beautiful song that carries, you know, beautiful message that we need this afternoon. Because, guys, honestly speaking, not that I'm saying a lot of people aren't happy, but there's just a little battle that we're fighting every day, you know, be it it's finances, be it that it's family crisis, be it education, academics, you know, dealing with all the societal standards and everything. And sometimes that can be a lot, you know, that can be a lot for us to carry. And some of us are not even taking it so well. We are struggling, you know, because life is not always easy. Some days we are dancing, laughing, making plans, enjoying music, talking and everything. And other days, honestly, we're just trying to make it through the day. And I think that song was just a beautiful reminder and so much relevant to what we're talking about. And I just want to remind you as well that we are still celebrating and observing Suicide Prevention Month. And I want us to remember that there are people listening right now who may be carrying something very heavy, you know. Maybe nobody knows about it,

I'm okay. And sometimes what a person needs isn't for us, or rather isn't for us to have all the answers. Sometimes they just need someone to say, I'm here, talk to me. You don't have to go through it alone. And actually that brings me to our topic of the day, our talk of the day. And I'm asking something that sounds so simple, but is really, really important. And that is, what is that one thing that immediately puts you in a great mood? We all have that one thing, be it a slice of cake, be it that beautiful music that you love listening to, be it a good meal, you know, because I think even though sometimes we may be going through difficult seasons, it's also important that we don't lose, you know, sight of the little things that bring us moments of joy. We deserve that. We need some breather. We deserve to be happier, even if it's for a moment, even if it's for like a few hours. And I want to know, what is that one thing, regardless of how much pain that you're in, that will immediately put you in a great mood? Be it a hug, it could be a phone call from someone you love, maybe a joke that makes you laugh when you didn't even feel like laughing, maybe a walk outside, a cup of coffee, I don't know, sitting with your family, watching the sunset, going to church, whatever it is for you, I want us to talk about it, just to remind you of how life is not only supposed to be something heavy to carry. 076-914-0815, 076-914-0815. And of course, as a best friend that you are today, maybe just do something quite different. I know you've been busy, it's been a long week. Maybe just check up on one person. You know, I'm challenging you to check up on that one individual, be it a friend, a family member, whoever, just to check and say, hey, how are you doing? Your time is 35 minutes after 12 o'clock. I'm giving you a chance to just think about it. But I know for sure that you know what that one thing is that instantly puts you in a good mood. This one is a song by Langa Mavuso, Best Friend. More music will be coming as I am waiting to hear what you guys have to say on the talk of the day. Happy Sunday. I hope you're well from wherever you are.

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0: It's a beautiful Sunday right here on Radio 2 of the station that listens to the people. Welcome to the Breeze Sounds Show. The one in the background song is Pass Me Over by Anthony Hamilton. Such a soothing, beautiful sound that, you know, that almost feels like someone saying, you know, please don't overlook me. Please see me for who I am and please understand what I'm going through. And isn't that something we can all relate to? Because there are moments when we don't necessarily need someone to fix everything for us, you know? Sometimes all we need is to be seen. All we need is to be understood, you know? We want that one individual to notice that we are not ourselves. We want someone to ask, are you really okay? I can hear it in your voice that you are anxious or you are not feeling okay. Talk to me. What's wrong? And I think this song fits beautifully into the conversation that we're having today as well. Because the question is, what is that one little thing that puts you in a great mood instantly? You know, because I know life is lifing, you know, life is really lifing. And sometimes we don't need the advice. We don't need someone, you know, giving us the lecture. We don't want someone giving us the reality check. We just need that one hug, that one warm hug. And for me, I think it's just talking to my mom. I'd be having a very, very bad day. And the moment I just pick up the phone and call my mother, I think everything just becomes, you know, calm. Everything just becomes calm, you know, both my mom and grandmother. So I want to know from you, what is that one thing? Could be little, it could be big, but what is that one thing that you know that, you know what, you've had a very, very long day from work, you know, the office was terrible. And when you do that, when you get that, when you, you know, you're given that, the world just calms for a moment. It could be an ice cream. That is highly possible. I know people who believe so much in ice cream therapy. It works as well. It really, really works. Only if you're not struggling with acne. But regardless of that, it does work. So I'm asking you today, what is that one thing that you know for sure instantly, you know, puts you in a moment where you feel like, you know what, I can finally breathe. I can really finally breathe. Yes, I've been struggling with my finances, but the fact that I was able to sit down with my siblings for 2 hours, I am doing so much better. 076-914-0815. 076-914-0815. And let me be clear, I'm not saying these little things can solve, you know, the depression. They can deal away with the suicidal thoughts or the challenges someone may be facing. No, they can't. But they give us moments, you know? Moments where we breathe for a moment. Moments where we feel connected. Moments where we feel and remember that even in difficult situations or seasons, there can still be something small that brings warmth into your day. And sometimes those moments matter. So today, let's talk about that. Let's talk about what makes you smile. Let's talk about what makes you feel connected. And also remember that, or rather, let me say, we need to also remember that, you know, those little things are not just little because they bring the moments that we feel like everything is okay. Your time is 12 minutes before 1 o'clock. I am still with you. I am your host. My name is Nell. Waganamashap. It's a beautiful Sunday. Seems like the weather is changing for a moment, but from wherever you are, I hope you're safe. I hope you're warm. I hope you are doing great. And if not, maybe you should stick around as well just to have a great time together with me here. Go tell your friends, go tell your family as well that Nell is on the Breeze Sounds Show on Radio Turf, 103.8 FM. Good afternoon to you and yours. And this one is a song for you called Why by Avent. Enjoy it and a very good afternoon. See you guys in a bit.
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0: And this one is a beautiful reminder that there will be no one else like you in this world. And that's why you need to just embrace yourself, love yourself, be kind to yourself, and just always remind you of how beautiful you are as an individual. That is Ubuhle Bakho by Ami Faku, bringing us to 3 minutes before 1 o'clock. This is the Bree Sounds Show, and we are coming to the end of the first hour of the show. Thank you so much for being here. 2 more hours to go. It's going to be exciting. More music, great conversations, a lot of profiling, a lot of you choosing what you want to hear on the show. With that being said as well, I'd like to just, you know, say that we've really actually had a beautiful conversation around this one, you know, and that was about what is that one thing that immediately puts you in a great mood. And I just want to quickly share 2 of your responses before we close this topic. Solomon says, for me, it's music. No matter what kind of mood I am in, there's always that song that can change my whole day. Solomon, I think that's one a lot of us understand. You know, sometimes that one song comes on and suddenly you're singing like headlining on a concert. I don't know. And Vatabile Vatlangu says, spending time with the people I love puts me in a good mood. And this Vatabile just reminded me of the power of community, which we are trying so hard to move away from. You know, I think we are obsessing with individualism as people nowadays, and it's so scary and shocking. We need people to talk to. We need people to laugh with. We need people to just sit in silence with. And if we are deviating from community, I don't know if we'll ever get it right. Anyway, thank you so much both for the comments. I really love that, you know, we had this conversation, because also as you're sitting right there at home, you are always reminded that it's not always about the big things. It's not always about money. Sometimes it's a song, a conversation, a hug, a laugh, a meal with someone you love, and a little bit of sunshine, or simply having someone check in on you. So with that being said as well, let's just all notice the things that make us feel good, make time for them, and let us not be afraid to share those moments with the people that you love. Gifilo's on standby with your news updates. After that, we are getting into something quite special, so be sure not to go anywhere. But should you need any song to be played on your airways, what you can simply do is send in your request, a triple play request, on 076-994-0815. 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

Right, a very warm welcome back to the Bree Sounds Show. The second hour of the show is here. It is 16 minutes after 1 o'clock. I hope you're well. My name is Nell Wagaramashap. If you just joined in, thank you so much for choosing the station that listens to the people. This is your Radio Turf, your 103.8 FM, and I'm so excited that you're here with me because now we are getting into something that is quite special. I think Penny is trying to give us a message here, or give someone a message, I don't know. But before anything else, I gave you two beautiful sounds after Kifilo has given us the news updates. Thank you so much, Kifilo. Do catch him again at the top of the hour, 3 o'clock. Those two songs were Keisha Cole, Remember, and of course we had Samito Azange. Two beautiful sounds this beautiful Sunday for my beautiful people listening from wherever they are. Whether you are running errands, whether you're at home, whether you're at work in the office, or just simply taking a breather, because Monday is just here. And we know we are not all looking forward to it. We are definitely not looking forward to it, unless if your alarm clock won't be ringing in the morning. That I can understand. Anyway, we are at that time where we give listeners a platform to actually choose the songs that they would like to hear play on their radio. Can also be like Peña next week and let me know what songs you would like to hear play on our Sunday Triple Play on 076-904-0815. 076-904-0815. Just let me know on WhatsApp and say, hey, no, this is what I'm feeling. Let me hear this beautiful sound. You can also catch us on Facebook. We are Radio Turf, 103.8 FM, on Instagram, on X, and of course TikTok. We are Radio Turf. Now here, we have Penya Mogale listening all the way from Pretoria. And I see you, Penya, because judging by these three choices, I'm getting a very specific message here. First up, we've got Tando by Neymar K. And of course, that will be followed by Jack to Edge, Let's Get Married. Muzo Brothers as well with Musadi. You know what I'm talking about. You know, you guys can tell what I'm talking about, you know. So I don't know if, Penny, you're trying to tell someone something without actually saying it directly. But if there is someone special listening right now, this triple play might be just your sign. So wherever you are, turn up that volume. And this one is for Penya Mogale. Your triple play is on the way. Good songs, I must say. Proud of the choice. I love it. Enjoy, and I'll see you guys just after this one. Good afternoon. Sunday triple play, 18 minutes after one. Enjoy.

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1: And we are back just like that. 32 minutes up to 1 o'clock. 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Your frequency is 103.8 FM. It's a beautiful Sunday. The sun is out. I hope you're happy. I hope you're having a wonderful one from wherever you are. Penya, thank you so much for such a beautiful choice. Beautiful triple play. And you just had to take me back. I don't know where to, but the song Musadi by, you know, Muzo Brothers actually took me back far, far away. And I hope you have also enjoyed that beautiful Sunday triple play right here on the Breeze Sounds show. You can also be like Penny Mogadli and let me know what song you would like to hear play on your show next week on 076-994-0815. What you just simply need to do is to let me know three songs that come to your head, whether it's international or local, you know, and I'll be your guest. I'll give you what you need, because this is the station that listens to the people. Anyway, it's time for you and I to dig into who said it. It's time for some guessing games, or, you know, yeah, who said it segment. And today we are digging into the mental health edition of

simply says, I quote, "You don't have to be positive all the time. It's perfectly okay to feel sad, angry, frustrated, scared, or anxious. Having feelings doesn't make you a negative person. It makes you human." Yeah, I quoted. It says you don't have to be positive all the time. It's perfectly okay for you to feel sad, angry, frustrated, scared, or anxious. And having feelings doesn't make you a negative person. It only makes you human. So now tell me who said it. And don't just cheat on me and go to Google or AI to let you know. Just guess. Is it Oprah Winfrey? Is it Laurie Deschene? Is it Brené Brown? I gave you three options: Oprah Winfrey, Brené Brown, or Laurie Deschene. Let me know on 076-994-0815. That is 076-994-0815. I'll reveal the answer to you just before we go out for an ad break. This one is a song by Usher featuring Monica. Slow jam, just for you. Good afternoon and happy Sunday.

0: And it is 39 minutes after 1 o'clock. A very good afternoon to you. If you had just joined in, you're right on time to hear what the answer to today's version of Who Said It is. And like I had mentioned, it's a very beautiful, short, straightforward quote that actually allows you to be human. It says, you don't have to be positive all the time. It's perfectly okay to feel sad, angry, frustrated, scared, or anxious. Having feelings doesn't make you a negative person. It makes you human. And I asked the simple question, who said it? And I said, well, I gave you options. One was A, or rather A was Oprah Winfrey. B, it was Lori Dashine. And of course, C, it was Brene Brown. And I wonder if you got it right. Whatever your thought was, whatever your guess was, I don't know if you got it, but the answer is B, Lori Dashine. I hope you got it right, but this is just a perfect reminder that, you know what, we don't always have to be positive. It's okay for us to, you know, just have bad days sometimes, you know. It's okay to have bad days. It's okay to tell people that, you know what, I'm not having one of the best days today. I need some space. It's okay to tell someone that, give me tonight to fall apart and I'll be steadier tomorrow. It's really, really that simple. It's actually 19 minutes before 2 o'clock. Just after this ad break, you and I are having our artist profile. Good afternoon and welcome to The Breeze Sounds Chill right here on Radio Turf.
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0: Right, it's a Sunday and it's growing great right here on the Breeze Sounds Show. A very good afternoon to you and welcome. This is Radio Turf, the station that listens to the people. Well, we have now paid our bills and now we are shifting our gears and putting a spotlight on an artist whose voice has a very, you know, a beautiful, very way of making you stop and listening. And listen, it's time for our artist profile right here on the Breeze Sounds. And today we are talking about Dion Fariz. Now, if that name sounds familiar to you, you may remember her from the early 1990s and from that unmistakable blend of soul, R&B, rock and alternative influences. So for those who don't know, let me just fill you in, because that's what I do best. Dion Fariz is an American singer, songwriter whose career really began to take shape when she became associated with the influential Atlanta hip-hop group Arrested Development. So this is all where it started. She was featured, or rather she featured prominently on their breakthrough album 3 Years, 5 Months and 2 Days in the Life Of, including the powerful track Tennessee. So now, that song wasn't just successful. It was a song that introduced a lot of people to a voice that was soulful, distinctive, and incredibly expressive. But Dion wasn't only going to be defined by being part of somebody else's story, right? And that's when she stepped forward, took a decision to step forward as a solo artist. And back in 1994, that's when she released her first debut album, Wild Seed, Wild Flower. And this is where we really got, you know, to appreciate what makes Dion Fariz special. I mean, her voice doesn't feel like it's trying too hard. That's a first. There's just level of rawness to it. There's emotion, there's strength, and this ability to move between genres without losing that soulful identity. And also you can attest to the fact that her music can feel vulnerable one moment and powerful the next. And that's one of the reasons her work has remained memorable. Now, on one of the songs we're going to hear from Dion today, which is Hopeless, I think from the title alone, you already know we are entertaining an emotional, or rather we are entering an emotional space, you know. But that's the thing about great soul music. Sometimes it gives you that permission to sit. To sit with an emotion rather than to run away from it. And I think music is just beautiful because it gives us a language for feelings that we sometimes struggle to explain ourselves. It doesn't replace talking to someone or getting help when we're struggling, but sometimes hearing another person put an emotion into words can make you and I feel a little less alone. And as you listen to the song, I hope you listen not only to the melody, but to the emotion in that voice. I'm also going to be giving you another one, 11th Hour. And I love this one because it's often associated with that final moment You know that point when something needs to happen before it gets too late? Or perhaps, as you listen to this one, just take it as a little Sunday reminder that sometimes we wait the 11th hour to make the call, to have the conversation, to say, I love you. You know, to ask someone, are you okay, to make change. And don't always wait for the 11th hour. If there's someone you've been meaning to check right now, do exactly that. Check up on them. If there's someone important you've been meaning to say, perhaps today's the day to say it. You know, and if there is, or rather you are, that person who has been struggling silently, please reach out. You don't have to carry things alone. And with that being said, that is what Dion Faris was all about. So I'm going to give you two beautiful sounds, Hopeless and 11th Hour. If you don't know much about her, just go online and check much about her. She's an amazing singer. I love her. Just enjoy all the songs, and I'll see you guys after this. Good afternoon, 10 minutes before 2 o'clock.

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0: Those were two beautiful sounds from Dion Farid. So right here on the Breeze Sounds Show. I hope you had enjoyed each and every one of them. Now, the great part is this is not where the music ends. Well, we are actually about to hit 2 o'clock. It's just a minute before 2 o'clock. And we are shifting the mood just a little. My name is Nell Waramashap and I am your host. And I'm so excited to announce that this beautiful Sunday afternoon, wherever you are, whether you have your feet up, you're relaxing after lunch, you're driving somewhere, or just enjoying some time to yourself, or rather much needed quiet time, I want you and I to say and allow the music to do the talking. We are moving into something smooth, soulful and easy on the ears. Coming up right now is your music mix, or rather your radio Tuffer and BN Soul mix. So I want you to turn up that volume a little bit, settle in and allow the sounds to carry you through your Sunday afternoon. No need to rush, no need to overthink, just good music, good vibes and a little soul. We will be kickstarting the mix with Cole's Cares with Share My Life. And of course, we will have Craig David, Unbelievable, Java, and Yempela as well will follow. And of course, we'll have Blue, Made for Loving You. More music will follow. But for now, let's just enjoy it. Good afternoon, and do not go anywhere. The Breeze Sounds Show, right here on Radio Turf, the station that listens to the people.
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That is a beautiful one from Nusanda Progress, bringing us to the end of our beautiful Turf R&B and Soul Mix. Your time is 31 minutes after 2 o'clock, and that was 30 minutes of uninterrupted soul and R&B sounds just for you. Happy Sunday. We also gave you Cam, Saving My Love For You. And of course, Nomfundo Moore featuring Zuka Eze also made it to your mix with a song called Muntu Wami. Good afternoon. This is the Bree Sounds Show, and I'm back with your relationship talk. This is our relationship corner where every Sunday we get to tweak a little bit, or rather our conversation a little bit, and just look into something that I know for sure a lot of us love talking about today. And that was Mjolo. And I think it's mainly because a lot of things are happening in the society. The standards are there. You know, people just don't want to feel things for what they are. They want, you know, things to be how they want, they imagine them to be. There are a lot of expectations. People cannot communicate well. You know, a lot is going on. But of course, in the midst of all this chaos, there's always something beautiful that comes with love as well, and dating. That's why today for our relationship talk, we are talking about something that sounds simple but honestly can make or break a relationship, and that is a conversation, right? And I want you to think of it, because now, in the beginning of a relationship, it's you and I, we are good. You know, we talk for hours and hours and hours. Video calls, good morning texts, everything. You know, did you sleep well? What are you doing today? Have you eaten? And somehow you have 47 things to talk about. You can stay up until 2 a.m. talking about your childhood, your dreams, your favorite food, your exes, everything. Although maybe you don't ask many two questions because but you know, we talk about everything, future, everything. But then time passes, you've been together for a while, and suddenly the conversation becomes, did you buy bread? What are we eating? Who's picking up the kids? You know? And you're there thinking, where did the romance go? So today, I'll all be talking to you, or rather just giving you a few healthy tips on how you can keep that conversation with your partner healthy, interesting, and still burning in a relationship. Let's start with number one. I think the biggest one is, don't talk only when there is a problem. You know, this one is actually big. If the only time you and your partner have a serious conversation is when something has gone wrong, eventually conversations, you know, or rather conversations overall, they will start feeling like a threat. Your partner sees you coming and thinks, what have I done now? We don't want that. The next one is, listen to understand, not just to respond. Because sometimes we are not actually listening. And with this one, I think it's just a general lost art in, you know, the society. People don't listen anymore. They are waiting for their turn to speak. So now your partner is telling you, this thing really hurt me. And you in your head, you're already preparing, but you also did. No, don't do that. Listen. Just listen. Make yourself understand where they are coming from. And of course,

0: if there's anything that I love in this world that I think we have as people is curiosity, you know? And I think we should be able to use it. Ask the questions all the time. And I'm not talking about interrogation here. I'm talking about staying curious about the person you've chosen. Because here's the thing, people don't stay the same. People change. Your partner may not be the person that they were 5 years ago. Their dreams change, their fears change, priorities change. So don't just assume that you know everything about them already. No. Ask them, is there anything you wish we did more of? And that will get the conversation going as well, you know? And of course, don't forget to flirt. And yes, I'm saying it. Just because you are in a relationship, it doesn't mean the flirting has to disappear. No, it has to be there. Send that random message. Give them a nickname. Make them laugh. They can have as many nicknames as you want. But you know what? You don't have to say because you've already got them, then the flirting has to stop. And the other one is just learning how to disagree without destroying the conversation. Because I want you and I to be honest for a moment. Couples are going to disagree. You guys are two different people from different worlds, different backgrounds. You're going to have different opinions, personalities, and different ways of doing things. Well, the goal should never be about arguing. The goal is to learn how to argue without becoming enemies. Don't insult each other. Don't bring up mistakes from 2014. Don't use that vulnerability that they, trusted you with against them later. And don't turn every disagreement into, maybe we should just break up. Words have consequences. And sometimes you need to take a breath and say, I'm too angry to have this conversation properly right now. Can we come back to it when we are both calmed down? And that is not running away, my love. That is protecting the conversation. I'll be giving you more tips, but also perhaps just let me know what your thoughts are on this. How do you keep those conversations burning, healthy interactions between you and your partner? 076-914-0815, 076-914-0815. Be sure to let me know and do not go anywhere. See you guys in a bit.
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2: By virtue of the authority vested in me, I confer the postgraduate degrees.
3: Mr. Chancellor, I have the honor to present the following graduates whose names appear in the program and have complied with the requirements of the degree Bachelor of Education Honors in Adult and Community Education and Training.
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Keep it locked.

It's a beautiful sound from The Temptations, Mo Love. And of course, we had the Nameless Band, Masiege. And at the top of the triple plate was Refuge by John Legend. When it's cold outside, your time is 10 minutes before 3 o'clock. And that's how we are wrapping up this beautiful show. It has been amazing, hasn't it? We've come to the end of our time this Sunday afternoon. What a beautiful few hours it has been with you. From the music, from the conversations, you know, to your messages, your dedication, and all the love you have shared with me today. Let's do this again tomorrow, Monday, 12 to 3 o'clock on the Midday Experience Show. I will be back in your ear. And I just want to, you know, leave you with a beautiful thought, a little thought. And I want to say to you, don't underestimate the little things. That hug, that song, that love, that are you okay, that moment you choose to listen instead of judging. Sometimes we think we need to do something extraordinary to make a difference in someone's life, but sometimes showing up is enough. So man, this is how I'm gonna be leaving you with that thought, for you to be better, to do better, to show up for your people, show up for yourself, and just be the greatest thing that has ever happened in this world. And also, let us not forget that as we continue, you know, through Suicide Prevention Month, let's also remember to look out for one another, check in on your people. And during this Heritage Month as well, let's also remember the beauty in who we are. You know, Ubuntu Betu, our music, our languages, our stories, what connects us, our families, and everything that connects us. And again, so before I go, I want to say you are important, you matter, and we love having you around. This has been amazing, and thank you so much for being part of this. Motlana Nogwaswan is the song that I'm leaving you with. Have a beautiful afternoon going forward. Stay safe, stay blessed, and keep the music playing, because now Khodunya Jazz is also coming to your ear. It's time for jazz. Enjoy, and I'm out. My name is Noah. Till tomorrow, have a lovely one.

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5: Ke o leboga mmoke motheletsi wa Radio TEF Thobela. 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
7: Ke go leboa se Andres motheletsi wa Radio Turf Thobela. 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
11: Retene tree moyeng o gospel top 20 Sontaga ka iria botlhano go fetla go ya go shupa mathapama go Radio Tap 103.8 FM sitishi sa botlhale tsa batho.

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It is 16:05 right here on Radio Tef 103.8 FM, the station that listens to the people. 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Let's be here. Those who just tuned in, please. 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WhatsApp, you can just call or send an SMS on 076-914-0815. 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

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wana mo go radio tape 103.8 FM the station that listens to the people ya ke ri tseni thwi ka re ga gospel top 20 ye le gore ke ne e tla go wena metla ka metla each and every Sundays you find us here ka 5 from 5 to 7 ke mo le gore ke ne o tla bona le nna re ke tre ka Sunday engwe le ngwe ye le gore ke ne modimo o sa re babaletse ka mpho e go le le go bophelo nna ke le ena setolo sa ditaoa tse ba 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find ourselves in different situations and situations some of us they made us to believe that no God doesn't exist you know they made us believe that no God doesn't exist because if God does exist how can he let me be in this situation and suffer alone you know but some of us the situations that we found ourselves in we were like no God does exist you know because I found myself in this kind of situation and he made me believe that no he is existing you know because I in this situation that I found myself in everything is fine you know so yeah but now the question is do you believe in God do you believe in God? Do you believe that no, God does exist? Do you believe that so you know, yes, it's because of God. Each and every time do you believe in God? We have the same perspectives, you know. So ke leng gore ke motheletse nna lo wena ke nyaka letsetseng la legono re gatagate re bona gore na ke sefe se e leng gore ke motlhomongwe nna le wena re ka se ruta go tswa go on this show ya gospel 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no I don't believe in God what is the situation what is that situation that made you to believe or no God doesn't exist because ere ga re sepela mo gare mebila you know we hang out with people and we tend to hear many people complaining which man I don't know but mulimu some people say mulimu gona mara if mulimu gona why are some of people leaving us like if mulimu gona why andumela ke le ka gare 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

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It is we just left with almost 20 yeah let me just say 20 minutes from yeah to that hour 6 we have 40 minutes already in our first hour on this show. 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

0: Itwi moyeng o gospel top 20 sontara ka iriya botlhano go fetla go ya mo shupa mathapama go radio TV 103.8 FM sitishi sa botlhile tsa batho.
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It is 9:06. We are just about to wrap up the first hour on our show Gospel Top 20 gona mo gore di top 103.8 FM. 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So yes, I do believe that God does exist. So when I'm telling you now, when I'm ordering, do you believe in God? 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It is our 14th song on our Gospel Top 20. 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

0: 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Because my question comes to you saying, do you believe in God? And I have elaborated or I gave you a scenario or why ke botšiša botšišoeke mabapi kore tabakgolo ya gore ke botšiše botšišoekeng. 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Do you believe in God? Just imagine, man, it's so nice seeing youth talking about God, you know, believing. Okay, let me just say, talking about God, you know, being fed with the word of God. I mean, this is a privilege, man. If you find yourself there being able to talk about God, being able to believe, being able to at least read one scripture about God there, man. You know, at some point, that is good. 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Gammogo le WhatsApp, you can just call on 076-9140815 goba e kgokaganye le nna twi go 072-064-3745. 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

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Another one, did you go to church ka boripana did you go to church? Really nice. I didn't go. I'm not judging, but it's just a question or na we na wile greeting na. If I only tava reliability on another Sunday. Today putisho kore, do you believe in God? Intelligent tell us in your sabaga, it is 6:20 right here on Radio Tef on 103.8 FM. Ergofe na simpiwe dana fa coming to us saying Momba tise kill working in confirmation.

re tsene thwi moyeng go gospel top 20 sontaga ka iri ya botlhano go fitlha go ya mosupa mathapama go radio tef 103.8 FM setiši sa botheletša batho.

momba tise Dana coming to us saying momba tise ke yena simphiwe Dana coming to us saying momba tise mutele tsho go bra fela gore ke mo file yena ka sesibaka. It is our record ke a lebella ka fale. It is our 9th song on our gospel top 20 ye le gore ke ne itle tshe yena se Andrew Sistolo sa ditao mutele. 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Instagram at Radio Tef e gokaganya gape le rena on our WhatsApp. You can just call us and then SMS on 076-914-0815. Goba e go kaganya le nna thwego 072-0643745. 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

0: Tokayamteto coming to us saying Revisa bone ke ene ile gore ke motheletse go file yona ka fa go tswa go Gospel Top 20 ke ile gore ke go file yona. It is our 8th song on our Gospel Top 20. Ke bona now it is we just left with 29 minutes to wrapping up our show. Motheletse go pula fa gore ke botšišitše potšišo ka re na wena, do you believe in God? 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
1: I believe in God because God has been there. The Bible says He knew me before I was born. He knew me before everything exists. He was there before everything existed. He created heavens and earth. He created everything that we see right now. He is the creator of all creation. That's why I believe in God. Thank you.
0: Ke tloka ina fa go tswa go yo mongwe wa batheletše a re I do believe in God. 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E re kwa go fa yena psalmist coming to us saying Habakkuk.

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life. Mthelich ere go leboge ke u che ke re a re kopane gape next week on the same day same time kona mo go Radio TF on 3.8 FM. 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

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just tuned in you're listening to Todia mina hona mo radio telephone 3.8 FM go me re go fa ona mino re le hana mo mafilong a University of Limpopo Itabele.

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0: rona
1: ke rata go dumedisa bathiletse ba Radio TEF the stations that listen to the people le batho ka moka South Africa jikelele ke re dumela
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1: Okay, choral music e re ke bolele gore e thomile ke sa lo monnyane ka gae through you know while it was just music our music that's what is brought but career we know while re batho ba le re tsana 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that's when I went to primary ke tseni be le maso tlhane primary school mo wiki le ga ruta ke the late Mam Leferela and then from there when I went to high school that's where ke le kopana le 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through the university choir and then also go stretching sakireke that's where I met Buti Nokumanamela so he kept on saying or no you have got this you need to follow the passion of conducting and so on and so on so that's basically the journey until in 2021 when I started at Class Mothapo Secondary School the journey at Class Mothapo it was in 2021 through a workshop at Saske when the then principal Mr. Mphegwana are who can go to a Saske workshop or are Saske what is Saske at that time I didn't know what was Saske or what's happening with Saske so that's when Kile gar no if it's about music let me why not let me just give it a try because I've been into music so because it was after COVID-19 after COVID-19 and before during COVID-19 there was no music and all those things so we wanted to revive that and then through the workshops and everything that's when Moilurkile ka tomorrow you know what let me just try and see or how can we work it out and then ke Moilore choral music ile ya thoma gona ko Class Mothapo and then that's where we are due to that man I lam pusha or go to that workshop and I went there and I really appreciate and I will always appreciate the opportunity I lam payona
0: and how would you say like experience alina in the choral fraternity like give ile abajwang until now
1: to be honest is not something easy because with the little knowledge that I had and then u thoma choir fase is near Papen place go lela net because you still need to gather people over it's not a secret or most of the people they don't really understand choral music so in order go ro ba tsie ba be pleke one or wa gona go kushisha the choral fraternity it's something yellow you really need to have passion for it so I cannot say or it was a walk in a park no ibile le to le longwe le le buima but through the support of the school the SMT and the principal as well as the SGB really rare re ba gopela rona we need help in terms of finding choir trainers and all those things but to shaba no if le nale khotsang batho and then we'll see how we can assist so ke bona o kare through the support of the school ke ntwe le rile a dira gore leto la rena go fitla mo re leng gona in this time frame of 5 years libile easy because of the support that we got from the school as well as the parents.
0: Okay. And also ratsebore, it's not an easy job ho ba a teacher, especially uruta grade 12. Like that is a demanding thing. Yeah. Like it. And also as a grade 12 teacher and a choir conductor, how do you manage like or balance your academic responsibilities with your commitments to the choir?
1: Ke bolela ba gore some people they would say gore gane ba o feeling gore wena every day wa shala go sekolong and all those. I believe gore teaching we can say gore it's more of a calling.
0: Yeah.
1: And one needs to have passion for it.
0: Mm-hmm.
1: So ke taba ya go balance in terms of time management.
0: Yeah.
1: Or okay, I have got a class that I need to attend.
0: Mm.
1: So another strategy that I use normally actually at the beginning of the year, because it's about thoma or April and all those things, busy. So from the beginning of the year, ke thoma le grade 12 early January before they can even open.
0: Mm.
1: So re thoma le bona ra ba pusha content, and then from there morning study, that's about after school. I'm not going to be with them. Negative was in a study, then after school I'll be with the choir. So that's something a lot of trial balance. Even if I know okay, on a Saturday I have a class that I have to teach, I will teach that. I will tell them even the timetable committee, or I prefer to be in the morning or if it gets about after that I'm going to the choir. So that's the strategy a lot of issue. Misha ke bona ka re ampere ke.
0: Ash yani. And also karolo ye e go ruta eng ka gotlelelo, like o gona byang go dira gore bana ba hao ba kwishishe maikutlo le molaetsa wa mmino, like as you're saying gore how easy lead a choir.
1: Yeah.
0: Yes, it's not.
1: Eric bontsha gore choral music, it's one of those activities under arts and culture. Jelo di ruta motho a rabe le patience. Because you know, and not only patience, it is use patience in a you route or multitask. Because remember, ge ngwana a le ko a o lebeletse a tswantsa go pele ngwana la o tswantsa tshware e ba maybe go tshela re kosha, it's it has got about 150 bars o tswantsi a memorize kosha ile ka mkana yona with the correct notes. From there o tswantsa go lebelele gore letso le khilia mokae, and on top of that o teledije. So you need to multitask and also have patience. So through choral music, obviously we don't have to always all about sing. Sometimes you need to sit down with them and then because we have to remember we are in a diverse country. We have got different learners from different family background.
0: Yeah.
1: So it's very much imperative for when you are a conductor. Sometimes you just need to sit down with those learners and then understand them, and then we'll be sure where are they coming from. And remember, not all people but join a choir just because they want to enjoy music. Some they want to offload whatever they are going through in life.
0: Yeah.
1: So Leona choral music, try by all means or even chelebana from a lot of social ills, like the likes of teenage pregnancy, the drug abuse, being ill disciplined and all those things. So by that we are trying to channel them or bahono ba focused. And again when I look on a multitask acquiring, it's a must or legal class on Swanja Party because all multitask out till it each or village conductor. So it means legal class because the teacher is talking and then you are listening, you are jotting down the notes and then you are analyzing whatever the teacher says. So that comes in very handy to the learners who are in this choral fraternity.
0: Yeah. And also with that being said, like how do you deal with parents? I get ratse gore choir no matter no but swa di ho kare ngwana o pela choir ke re ngwana o buya lata sekolong then a fitla gae ngwana o buya lata and stuff. So like how do you cope with that, because o mong o kare ngwana ya tloele choir and then they don't see or okay dilo tse re di dirang go choir ngwana o motlosha strateng, like
1: is not something easy to deal with.
0: Yeah.
1: Because batswadi ba fapana. Gona le batswadi bongwe they understand gore ngwana a ka stulele buka 24/7. And then there are those ba ile gore ba re no ngwana o tshwanetse. So what we do, we engage with them. Not only by parents meeting, or we also have a WhatsApp group where re ba bontsha gore okay choir in a study sayona, so you'll have 6:30 or bahono cover up America. And then From there, after school, obviously, they will be raising. And then we also let them worry. This year, nali event is so. So when you let these parents know, also

0: these extramural activities. So we're trying by that. It works for us by engaging with them.
1: Okay. Oh, and also coming to the big one, yeah, the Sasuke Nationals, we had the competitions around June, July. So what I want to know, kuri, Tlasmota Bebile ya jwa pele ka 89%, like you had people talking ka tutu.
0: Yes, that's true.
1: Yes. They had to deliver everything that you taught them.
0: Let me say, no man is an island.
1: Mm-hmm.
0: Tuto, it's a song, it was composed by Burumamabolo, obviously from around Mangueng, from Amamabolo.
1: Yeah.
0: So, getting the 89, yes. Lena, I'm still shocked.
1: Yeah, still shocked.
0: Or how did we get there? Because it was our second time going to the Nationals.
1: Mm-hmm.
0: Unfortunately, last year we did not place.
1: Mm.
0: So this year when we placed with that 89% and Mola Loro the number two, there was a very big margin.
1: Mm.
0: To get those learners or Bafitele the song, it was not only through me.
1: Mm.
0: I really need to mention it or the other people were involved in that. The likes of the choir trainers such as Otlaka Obri, Mr. Monty Manamela of Kopana Chorus, Putima Paka. So also the help from the SMT, the principal was there for us, Memangena, throughout the journey. The SGB was also there. The likes of Bugugu helping the females or Bakono catch up the song the way it's supposed to go. So, like I said, no man is an island.
1: Yeah.
0: So, as a conductor,
1: you learn from other people.
0: Exactly. Right? So, it was not only for Malema knows the song from A to Z. No, we had to ask for assistance. And also, I really have to mentioned about our district coordinators when we shouted, they had us, our provincial coordinators when we shouted, they had us, and then I believe we, through the help of them, we managed to get where we are today.
1: No, and also over Teleji Barena, we have the 89%. We tell you, we should rebuild like 89%. Yeah, we're not too to any open like a class motor for Kwa Nationals. Rebuild like I'm home immediately after that. We're still going on with Mr. Malema KJ answer and I like Alin Leto Lagola Minamotejume. Gasa Subagaru for you on 89%. Yeah, class motor for secondary.
2: Now we give them thank you. Iquale, iquale. Shh. Thank you. Thank you so much. Over to you, conductor.

0: Motelechi, that was the 89% A obtained in Kyona Atlas Motapo Secondary School of Saskia Nationals for this year. Mr. Maluma, how do you feel about their performance? This was, it had people talking.
1: Yeah, this performance, I could say already after the Nationals.
0: Mm.
1: Because when you're conducting, you don't really hear anything there.
0: Mm.
1: You are just worried about what's coming next.
0: Mm-hmm.
1: So I listened to that song for almost a week.
0: Mm-hmm.
1: Really, these kids coming straight from a deep rural area.
0: Mm.
1: Yeah, so got us thinking, or actually, nothing is impossible.
0: Mm.
1: With God, you can go to places that you've never been.
0: Yeah. And also, you saw like Nelisa believe we're like a place that like the first.
1: Whatever that comes, we appreciate.
0: Mm-hmm.
1: Yeah.
0: And then also during the preparations, what are some of the challenges that you've come across for this journey as Saskia?
1: Let me say, Saskia idragala normally through winter season. So one of the biggest challenges obviously is going to be flu.
0: Yeah.
1: And once you have another flu, you become stressed.
0: Mm.
1: And then imagine if flu, it's another whole line of soprano, it's very the melodic line, you become stressed, or what am I going to do with this?
0: Mm-hmm.
1: So some of the challenges was just that already with but I wouldn't say we had a lot of challenge because we had all the support that we needed from every corner where we were trying to get. So I believe those were little challenges. Only the challenge really or on the last hour we realized we needed to get the banaba 16 years.
0: Mm-hmm.
1: They should be having the ID.
0: Mm-hmm.
1: Yeah, that one was one of the things you really are stressed too much or up if you want us na ID. I think I heard about three learners while we couldn't get hold of their parents, but at the end, I think that was the biggest challenge that we had.
0: Mm-hmm.
1: Yeah.
0: Okay. And also, give a mang bao by le role, le siya bise se role le teng la ga gore o be o fitlhelele mo o leng le hone.
1: Ka le toleki, obviously, I will say gore it started at home through my late father, may his soul rest in peace.
0: Yes.
1: And then primary and high school, and then high school, obviously, Mr. Mpegwana had a great impact. We need to have a choir. I don't want school South Africa vibe. School South Africa vibe. So, and then I must also indicate one learner whom is Karabo Mamabolo played a big role in introducing us to the Saskia Nationals.
0: Mm.
1: For the first time, Rotoma Kwairi at position one, Ayako National 2022.
0: Wow.
1: So she played a very big role in introducing us there. And then Eric Scalabala, or this choir, I didn't start it alone.
0: Mm-hmm.
1: I started it with the likes of Mr. Mahutla as a band coach or a things summer. So, and then the following year, that's when I was joined by Tebo Mabuza, who is based in Mpumalanga currently. And then after that, that's when the school adopted Aubrey Chaka. And then Mr. Munti Manamela came along, and then Gugu came along as well. And then we had a vocal trainer, which is Puti Mapaka.
0: Mm.
1: So also the current principal also played a role because, you know, when the leadership changes, you even question, ish, are we still going to continue that? But she said, "Ori." The choir is continuing and is the backbone of the school. So no matter what happens, whatever that was happening, it still continues.
0: Mm.
1: So those are the people. But lastly, she played a very big role because without her, she's waiting. She prepares the food for you when outside. The food at home and all those things. So her support is really highly appreciated because without her, I don't think I would be where I am today because she would keep saying, we don't give up.
0: Yeah.
1: We push. No matter the results, we keep on pushing.
0: Mm-hmm.
1: So those are the people, to name few, by Lord Kenangano, play the role. Even Lewaka Saba mentioning, but play the role.
0: Mm-hmm.
1: Yeah.
0: And also, we have an upcoming concert that is is it like it's khale tla rena le concert like what is the purpose of the concert, like everything in detail?
1: The concert that we are having is on the 19th of September, which is this coming Saturday.
0: Yes.
1: The main purpose of the concert, we are celebrating 5 years of existence called Class Motaba is the choir since Sithoma in 2021. And then we are also trying to do some fundraising for those kids or when they need support in terms of Tabatadi piano, hiring the pianist, going to attend other concerts, getting vocal trainers and all those things. Babelor, they have got something. So tickets are available and they are still available. So even they are also going to be available on the day of the event. So Arituri Kakalo, our tickets are very, very cheap. Adult is just going to pay R100 and then Mwana, a learner, any learner from any school is welcome, and then they are going to pay only 30 rands. Just to gore ritsoshe this choral music, in Limpopo, because Limpopo is one of the best diverse countries.
0: Yes.
1: So we are trying to show the world or no, these people, if they obtained position one with that big margin, then why not bring that song but whatever live on the 19th of September?
0: And also bagadi reka kai, like your contact numbers.
1: Okay, our contact numbers is 072-526-2261. If they contact that number, they will get more details on where they can buy them. They are also available koskolong. When they get to the school, they can see Mem Kunu or Mr. Malema. That's where they will get their tickets.
0: Okay. And also the last one, sir. Bjalo ka morutishi le a music director, kikeletso e fenye o ka ifang ba rutwana. Le ba rutishi ba o bana go le lerato la mmino, kudu ba o ba nyaka go thoma go ba go disa di choir dikolong tsa bona.
1: Point number 1 ke gore don't say I will start. No. Start. Because o ka re I will wa procrastinator, you are wasting time. So start while there's still time. And then malaetsa wa ko mogolo ke gore we need to use music as a vehicle to take away these learners from these social ills.
0: Yes.
1: Cultivate their creative minds. Gore mwana, the reason why, I mean, in South Africa we have got a high unemployment rate, and it's
0: really?
1: Why? Because mwana wo focused only on the rational mind, you know, also for X and Y. We are not saying it's not important, it is important, but also we need to understand what bana ba tswane, and it's not only music yelo re ka cultivate the creative mind go re mwana a tswele pele ka bophelo. There are also other sporting activities tselo I advise the teachers as well as the learners, and most importantly the principals, to support those teachers by lor bana ka tla ka this initiative.
0: Yes.
1: If a teacher, I am planning gore ke tlise a dance sport mo sekolong, support that particular teacher, because it is not only about the books. I can't chat talent ka ra ngwana ngwana. I mean, we have the likes of Vupriti, and they are overseas through what? Through music, and they are making millions of money. So we cannot be reke surprise. I don't know. Now we are coming from rural areas. We cannot do the volleyball. We cannot do soccer. We cannot do tennis or all those things. So we are advising or if le bona or ngwana na le potential, help that learner. Le monchekara that comfort zone a gona tshola pele ka bophelo gore le bona batla ba gona lo ba gona bona la lefase ka bophara gore no, we have got these learners from Limpopo who are capable of doing these things.
0: Anything is possible.
1: Everything is possible.
0: Yes, anything is possible. And also one last one, Menir, o karata o reng like go ba rutwana ba hao, like ba choir especially those who are listening and everyone else.
1: To my beloved learners, I just want to let them that Batsibori, I love them to the core, and they must never give up mo pelong with anything. The same way they never gave up the Kalababeto, by the way. So the same way never give up or no, we want this thing and we want to win. I'm saying or advise mo pelong babona, whatever they want to achieve, they can achieve it through perseverance and consistency. So ke re le batswadi ba bona ba tsiba gore ke a barata. Thank you very much.
0: Re barata kudu kudu kudu. Mene re malema, thank you so much for your time, and also thank you for being an inspiration. Ke tshepo re ba ba theleditseng ba kwile everything, even the teachers who are still basa nyaka nyaka gore ba ka direng, just start. just start again. And also Mutejwaga, that was Mr. Malema ona yena murutishwa kwa class Mutapo Secondary School Mutete home re kwela gore na leeto la gola mmene lo bile jwang home. We are truly inspired home re le bua kodube o bile le rena tsatsing la le hona. And also the upcoming concert this coming Saturday hona kwa class Mutapo Mutelechi, don't miss out. Kaketla be ile todi todi ya mmene Mutelechi. The tickets are only 100 rand for adults and also 30 rand for banaba sekolo. What are the numbers again so that they can contact you?
1: The numbers are 072-526-2261.
0: That is the WhatsApp number. That
1: it's a WhatsApp number also for phone call.
0: Okay. 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
1: So without education nowadays, honestly, we're going nowhere. 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
0: Yes.
1: Education is the key to success.
0: Yes, education is the key to sustainability. 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Home go tshona Desiree Asanda Mhlawa re tla kopana gape beke etlang hona mo radio tshe 103.8 FM Mutelechi. 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
2: Ah, West Lady. Ah, come on. Wow, what's with your good mood?
9: It's like, what's your name? One unto Hanaman.
2: West Lady.
9: Won't you know so?
2: Maro, will I have to stop for a little long hotel like I mean one? Or what's the name? Yeah? I was only looking at some of a governor and doing you go butch on a tabby street. Call in the mug even one up because I've got to check it out. Hey,
9: what's happening? So one on Chul.
2: West Lady, I got a chul laughing. What's the good deal? Mara, and up when I'm looking for you, you can have no one. Ogisha, I'm an avant to be legally in there. One lateral and warehouse, young fate.
9: So, Aurora Uluguala to a print hour and woke up a lagoon or 6-9 inch about one child, but now one child is about to wait.
2: Oh, I'm too a hot hair, I got 6-9 inch, Queen.
9: Uluguala, I'm fana.
2: Man, I had to give a lay, I happen whenever you should be legada.
9: Oh,
2: Nathan Trochery,
9: never plucky look at the plug of and choker. 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
9: We're not going to talk soon, unless of Spotify. 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
2: Who's
9: your boss?
2: I'm
9: going to see Spanela Mahal.
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6: Come to an umbrella, what I'm saying. 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What shall I know? 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
7: You know, and South Africans, you know, are very good with the made-up words. Bodanko, bomachangura. We just come up with these words.
6: We are information.
8: Those using their mobile phones for work have been urged to take extreme caution as important company information could easily be stolen from a device.
6: We are education.
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7: Pai wena kona motho wa batho. That's all I tell you, baya goreng wana mphetho motho wa di party party wa bona. Why is it difficult for you to survive?
6: I ke kushisha way, it's like maybe I ke tsebe ke ga ke sentse ke ba approach ke ba fetsona. 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
6: Ha no o tsene ke tsene.
7: Yeah.
6: What do you mean by tell?
7: What do you think is happening to me right now? I'm going to turn me more, but I'm going to get clean. Can
6: I get you right now? Tell me, Ningi, oh, when I said, Tara, me more, Pogamo, oh, when I said, Corrupt, Sagamo, back of the moon, Mara.
7: The willing ignorant to go on and turn a gagger. No, since you could put your shit over and like it, why tea? I should not die there.
6: Yeah.
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Molo, indeed, Mutelege. It's been a moment since I was with you. This is Molo by Obrikwana. Akirotamishe Mutelege wa Radio Top. And welcome to your Sunday wrap-up. Utelege heads up every 9 p.m. on the Sunday night right here on station 103.8 FM. The station that listens to the people. Nakalina ke nna go thatso wa ga moropane bringing you a wrap up of what got the internet shaking during the week. I have the latest, freshest, and best believe trendiest news of what's been happening. You sit right there and catch up with me. And if you're joining in for the first time, I hope you share to stay till the end. And remember to tune in next week Sunday from 9 p.m. up until midnight. If you have been listening, I know you enjoy the chorus. Ke bo shekile bogela ba shimi mogo kana ba ba thomile go lwana ga sale. Bo seng, bo fetla kana na go yona, go mme bana te fetse gore mino a mmogo le maele le tshedimoso ke tse o di hwetjago. Catch us on social media. Our Facebook page is Radio Tuff on 3.8 FM, and on Twitter, our handle is Radio Tuff. 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Follow us and engage with our content as it gives us motivation to post more. This is Heads Up, and the show is lined up as follows. We will be having review of the week in politics, business and crime, review of the week in entertainment, weekend experience, music, review of the week in sports, Heads Up, what is trending. You are listening to Radio Tuff, the station that listens to the people. Kasi go tlo fa go tsho go tsho go sanel musician go mmena o re o bomi abumang go tlo ga fa o tla ba re ya gona ka gare ga review of the weekend politics.

Sun L musician featuring Msaki, Ubomi Abumanga. Looking at the time, it is now 27 minutes past 9, and we are going straight into review of the week in politics, business and crime. Review of the week in politics, we have Build One SA launches its Limpopo local election campaign in Botloka. This was a big political development yesterday, Saturday the 12th of September. It was the launch of Build One South Africa's local government election program in Botloka outside Polokwane. Build One SA leader Musi Maimane was in Limpopo for the launch, where he outlined the party's plans ahead of the local government elections. One of the key issues he highlighted was improving and accelerating service deliveries in communities. Now that political parties are actively positioning themselves ahead of the 4th of November 2026 local government elections, meaning that voters in Limpopo are going to hear much more from parties about things like roads, water, electricity, housing and municipal services. Moving on, the ANC's Polokwane mayoral race remains an important political story. And within the ANC, the race for the Polokwane mayor candidate position is also one to watch. The party has shortlisted four names: current mayor John Mpe, Polokwane speaker Velimina Mudiba, ANC regional executive member Matlala Piedi, and ANC MP Sebet Lakhanyane. The outcome will be important because the person eventually backed by the ANC could be in line to lead the city of Polokwane if the party retains control of the municipality after the November elections. So as campaigning heats up, the question of who will lead Polokwane is becoming just as important as which party will win. Now, in review of the week in business, young people in Capricorn get a chance to turn plastic waste into businesses. Starting off with businesses news this week, there's an interesting opportunity of young people in Capricorn District. The Great North Business Incubator has launched its Youth Plastic Innovation Pitch Event project here in Polokwane. The project was launched at the UNISA Regional Campus and it's looking for 50 young innovators from Polokwane, Blobek, Lepele, Nkumbi and Molemole. The idea is to get these young people to come up with businesses that can turn plastic waste into useful products while also creating opportunities for green jobs. The project is supported through the German Embassy Climate Fund initiative, so it's basically taking an environmental problem and turning it into a business opportunity for young people. Township entrepreneurs get a platform in Mankweng. The TEA Kasi Business Workshop, organized by the Township Entrepreneurs Alliance, took place yesterday at Shipping Containers Lifestyle on University Road in Mankweng, also known as Teflop. The workshop was focused on some of the practical challenges faced by township businesses, including funding, business development, and compliance. Entrepreneurs also got a chance to compete for a share of 500,000 rand prize pool, which includes both cash and business support. So for entrepreneurs in the Mankweng and surrounding areas, this was more than just a networking event. It was also an opportunity to get business information, support and potentially funding. Review of the week in crime. More than 20 people were arrested in Polokwane police operation. These 20 people were arrested in Polokwane during a high intensity police operation. The operation is known as Operation Retaping, was carried out across the Polokwane policing area on Thursday. Police conducted stop and searches, vehicle searches, patrols and inspections at liquor outlets. 20 people were arrested for illegal immigration,
while others were arrested for offenses including illegal possession of firearms, illegal liquor sales, and possession of dangerous weapons. Police also seized 4 firearms, 23 rounds of ammunition, 2.26 kilograms of Daga and Okapi knife. One shebeen was also closed during the operation, with police saying similar operations will continue across the area. Fourth suspect arrested in Mankweng businessman's murder. And in Mankweng, police have arrested a fourth suspect in connection with the murder of businessman Teboho Mothapo. 36-year-old Ntsiri Justice Mashiano was arrested at the Mankweng Magistrates Court on Wednesday after police obtained a warrant for his arrest. Interestingly, Mashiano is already serving a 40-year sentence at Kudama Sintumule Correctional Center for another matter. So he is now facing 6 charges linked to Mothapo's murder, including murder, conspiracy to commit murder and robbery, as well as possession of an unlicensed firearm and ammunition. Mothapo was shot and killed in the Mankweng policing precinct in December last year. 3 other suspects are already before court and the investigation is continuing. Now, in other news, we as the Limpopo, as the University of Limpopo community, we are actually going through something in regards to murder also. The police in Mankweng Capricorn District have arrested a 45-year-old man for the alleged murder of his 37-year-old girlfriend, who was a security officer at the University of Limpopo, following a violent attack at her workplace on Saturday, 12th of September 2026. It is alleged that at approximately 20 minutes to 9, the suspect, who is said to be the boyfriend of the deceased, went to the University of Limpopo campus where the victim was on duty. He allegedly attacked her with a hammer, striking her on the head and leaving her seriously injured and bleeding. Following the attack, the suspect allegedly attempted to drive away from the scene. Students who witnessed the incident reportedly pursued him, resulting in him abandoning the vehicle and attempting to flee on foot. The student managed to apprehend him and hand him over to the police. Emergency medical services personnel attended to the victim and transported her to Mankweng Hospital for medical treatment. She later succumbed to her injuries while receiving treatment. The suspect was initially arrested on a charge of attempted murder following the victim's death. The charge has subsequently been changed to murder. The object believed to have been used in the commission of the offense was recovered. The motive of the attack is not yet known. However, domestic violence cannot be ruled out. Investigations are still continuing. Now, to the family of the deceased, we hope that you guys find justice for the murder of your beloved. To the students of University of Limpopo, may you guys find healing. And for those who witnessed the trauma happening, we have D-Block. Look for counseling if you feel like you cannot take it anymore. Yes, may her soul continue resting in peace. Now, that's it from Review of the Week in Politics, Business and Crime. Now we're going straight into Weekend Experience, but that's for later, not now. So it is now 24 minutes to the hour 10, and I'm giving you a song from Java RB4. Enjoy.

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0: Umahlalela by Sibi. Popular maranga ne go file kwesho go Sima and the Soul ba re Ndanda 2 Java RB4. It is now 8 minutes to 10 and Mutelege good evening and welcome back. Osana ba lona kharebe ya ga moropane na. Hope you've had an amazing weekend. If you're just joining us, thank you for choosing to spend your Sunday night with us. Now, weekends are always a mix of different vibes. Some of you are out enjoying yourselves, attending events, celebrating birthdays, catching live performances, or catching out with your friends and family. Others probably spend the weekend indoors for scroller. Who knows about it? Okay, like 55 minutes to go to Kai. It's about 10:30. Usarobeji. And then wabora. 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So what? You just look at the Rabutella Jomme. 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You know, for the chicken, the Gamkana, no chicken, to one about Takaja, work up one, Lady Ipsina. 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Whatever your vibe was, we hope it was exactly what you needed, but now we want to hear from you. How was your weekend? You can let it out of 5 on our Facebook page, which is Radio Tuff 103.8 FM, or Twitter at Radio Tuff. While you're on that, let's take a break with some nice music, started with a song from Vusi Nova, Ar Aspelelanga. It's coming right after this.
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0: joy by the soul, the soil. 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Landlunkulu a re e yame. Ke nako na ndlukula ba botsa gore e yame le ndoda. It is now 20 minutes past 10 and we are into entertainment news. We are straight into entertainment news. Fact de la Gompo Rocks 2026 took place in Polokwane on Saturday, bringing together Lekompo artists and music lovers for a full day of live performances. The festival also featured local food and craft vendors, as well as cultural activities. It gave fans a chance to enjoy the music while celebrating the culture and sound that Limpopo has become known for. And there was also a lighter moment involving Limpopo Premier Poppy Ramathuba during the launch of the 2026 Limpopo Championship at the Ranch Hotel in Polokwane on Wednesday. The Premier had the audience laughing when she brought luxury brands like Louis Vuitton and Gucci into the conversation. Although the comments got plenty of laughs, she was actually making a serious point about the economy, consumer spending and crime. And finally, on the celebrity side, Skomota and Limpopo Boy reunited after spending some time apart. The two were seen together in a video shared on social media, joking around and catching up. Their reunion attracted attention from fans who were happy to see the two back together. Now that's it from our entertainment news. Now, here is a song from Black Diamond Are. Emzini ka baba. It's coming right after this.
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0: Miss Cosmo. 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Baby featuring Rouge, Musli and Shoma Josie. Mara kanya nako kuhili kushoko chako Nasty C featuring Rolin. Mara Send Me Away, SMA Kabripana, CC, NKR, Noni Muji and Lily, Amanda Black, Separate. Engwe kushoko kuhili kwa naki Loki featuring Roy Bar Fireman. 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So now when if you were in Noni's shoes, when if una le dikosha le motho wa go after separation, would you change your name on all the songs, or you just change your name to the question logor like satlodi producer? Because you're na e ki go sha le question di tseleng gore bana ba ba opela ba le two ka la rato la bona ba bona. And like now on the song ye logo ke fetse go ba pala segale, mosadi wa bolela gore moment things are no longer the same. So e ka ba re ba re go dirang, are we forward to say gore these people ga ba producer dikosha, they produce the songs based on their lives. Maybe suppose I'm at that season where ke bona dilo tse leng gore like anke ke di bona wa bona ke ka gare ga season e ntshwa ke experience dilo tse diswa, and then I'm like, oh okay, so now let me translate this feeling that I'm feeling into art. Just like what about paint, you find when I was painting this, I was feeling like this, like that. Yes, actually with artists it's that way. Motua artist udira dilo in accordance to how they're feeling at that moment. So would we say Noni has been feeling like this for so long that she even thought of Uklale Malunde like she said on the song? So yes, that's what I wanted to ask. Wana, would you change your name on all the songs, or you would just change for the upcoming songs? That's it, I'm gonna leave it there. It is now 7 minutes past 7 minutes to the hour 11, and we are into sports teams, and I'm gonna give you scores again. Starting with a Betway Premiership, Stellenbosch FC played to a 1-1 draw against Sekhukhune United on the 11th of September. And then Polokwane City also shared the points with Kaizer Chiefs after their match ended 1-0 on the 12th of September. Mamelodi Sundowns and Chippa United could not be separated either, with the two sides also playing to a 1-1 draw on the 12th of September. Marumo Gallants suffered a 1-0 defeat to AmaZulu on the 12th of September. Moving to varsity football, the University of Johannesburg secured a 2-0 victory over the University of the Western Cape. Wits University also recorded a win after defeating Tshwane University of Technology by 2-0. The University of the Free State beat Durban University of Technology 3-0. And the University of Pretoria claimed a comfortable 3-0 victory over the University of Limpopo. And moving to rugby, the Springboks ended their four-match series against New Zealand on a high. South Africa defeated the All Blacks 43-28 on Saturday at the M&T Bank Stadium in Baltimore in the United States. The victory gave the Springbok a 3-1 series win over New Zealand after South Africa won three of the four matches. The Boks scored six tries in the final match, with New Zealand crossing the line four times. So it was another big result for the Springboks, as they once again came out on top against their biggest rivals. And that's it from Review of the Weekend Sports. Scandal World Killer Combo featuring KO and Zynga. I hope you enjoyed this one because personally it is my favorite.
1: Yeah, Scandal World, yeah. Killer Combo.

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2: So, what do you want to do? I'm here, baby. I'm ready, baby.

That was Baby White, Practice What You Preach. I gave you a song from Rihanna, A Love on the Brain, Scandal World, Killer Combo, Drake, Arisha Bang. And then I got a question from Khaled, a young, dumb, broke high school kid. Can you tell me what is trending? What is trending? Nako eri 20 minutes past 11, and now you already know, if it's got people talking, chances are it is trending. Welcome back. The internet has been busy this week. Every time you refresh your timeline, there's a new debate, another viral video, Solomon Daily. Fresh celebrity drama. What's that even a celebrity, ne? Kabasa. Rena as Rena on our own, right? The entertainer. I was going to say, celebrity trend. I was going to say, Solomon Daily, what 23 or 32 kilowatt? Yo, Mudimu. On a little bit of the circulator on social media, Jadi Politiki, but yeah. A sports moment everyone can stop talking about. Or a story that has everyone sharing their opinions. If you blinked, you probably missed something. But don't stress, we've got you covered. Over the next few minutes, we will catch you up on the biggest trending stories from the week, from entertainment and celebrity buzz to sports, lifestyle, social media moments, and some of the stories making headlines across the country and beyond. We're breaking it all down for you. So whether you're listening from home, driving back from your weekend getaway, getting ready for the week ahead, or you're just chilling with us tonight, stay locked in because there's plenty to talk about. We'll get into it right after Kaylan Arabuja Gorna Ofoldaying. Enjoy.

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Kana mkhwana wono mutheleji wa Radio Tuff. Rekaga rega what is trending. 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Naledi Apiwe's official YouTube artist channel was removed without her authorization, wiping out her entire music catalog. 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

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The mobile kitchen unit combines a gas stove and a sink in one compact world design aimed at households without running water. South Africans flooded the comments asking how to buy the units after the demo van video went viral on Instagram. And I remember one person said he hoped or this person gets funding before the idea gets stolen. Yes, that's how bad it is. Jamaican triplets leave fans in stitches after South African man offers to Lobola. Offers Lobola for all of them. A Jamaican identical sister foster triplets shared a wild encounter with a TSA agent after performing at a concert in South Africa. A South African had a bright idea after falling for a sister and suggested that he could save money by marrying all three at once. The triplets shared that they made it clear they each expect their own groom, shutting down his proposal in the most iconic way. They even said he's greedy. But they've never seen such greed. And then this other one said, one of the triplets said, I could share most things, but a man also, no, that's not for me. One. And then taba ya ga mo gapa ka se ke tshaba gore eng geng ka le direla voice note, voice one of his voice notes a ka tla a resuwa because or apparently gona le di lawyer out there je le gore shoga 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It is now 15 minutes to 12 o'clock and for same time midnight express re sa ba imagine kana mkhana o nowe ke go fe go shago tswa go elamai a re buda re tlo bona na segale.

0: Videotaf has been mesmerizing you with quality content for the past 30 years. 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
3: Oh, baby, how you doing? 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

Givion for tonight. Agar. And then we have Beyonce came through with Ego. Elamai are boot up. Mutelaji, all good things come to an end. As much as Okaba was comfortable with how things end, but eventually they end. So this is me thanking you for tuning in to Heads Up, but then I gotta make a way for the Midnight Express team to take over. And I'll catch you right here next Sunday from 15 minutes past 9 up until 12 o'clock midnight. Until then, stay put. For now, I'll have to love and leave you with a song from Agila Are O. I don't know if it's appropriate to say good night or rather good morning because it is 3 minutes to 12 o'clock. But then since it's early PM, let me say good night.

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Waking up, she yawning. Good love in the morning. Get on top my cojones. I pleasure you for the moment. This don't come with no warranty. You want it but can't afford it. My world is different than yours. Your opinion of me is glory, glorifying in all these foreigns. Back to future and DeLorean. You ain't used to feeling this important. Cars imported, girls imported, insubordinate, get deported. Baby, check my inventory. Got a whole lot in store for you. Birkin bags, purple tags. I could put a whole lot of shit on blast. Vera Wang, Balenciaga. Baby, you ain't never too fly for that. I talk a lot of shit, cause I could back it

You haven't had anything yet. The best is yet to come. Make sure you don't touch that dial. 103.8 FM, the station that listens to the people.